Aries, Rock Alternative 90.5 WERG. What you just listened to was the song Odyssey by Beck featuring Phoenix. Coming up next, I have a band who you might know for their bassist. That's right, you may know their bassist who goes by the name of Flea. This band is most famous for songs such as Under the Bridge or Give It Away, but for now, this is the song Look Around. If you don't know who I'm still talking about, this is the band Red Hot Chili Peppers. And again, this is the song Look Around. I really hope you guys enjoy this one.

0: Erie's Rock Alternative, 90.5 WERG. What you just listened to was the song Bedroom Posters by Yellow Card featuring Good Charlotte. Coming up next after the break, I have more awesome rock on the radio with bands such as The Subways and Silver Sun Pickups. 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
4: For tonight, showers continue embedded with heavier downpours and thunderstorms with low temperatures into the mid-40s and some showers likely for your Wednesday morning, trickling into the afternoon with mostly cloudy skies and highs into the lower 50s. Still a bit breezy and cool for your Wednesday night with a few leftover scattered showers with lows into the lower 40s. I'm Erie News Now, First Warning Weather Meteorologist Kelly Rowland.
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series. Rock Alternative 90.5 WERG. What you just listened to was the song The Wreckage by Silver Sun Pickups. Coming up next, I have a newer song by Foo Fighters called Waiting on a War. You won't want to miss this one.

0: 40 years after the Chernobyl accident, scientists continue to monitor radiation levels near the site and their impact on returning animal and plant life.
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What you just listened to was the song Sweetness and Light by Lush. Coming up next, I have the band The Last Dinner Party with their song Count the Ways. I hope you enjoy.

0: Series, Rock Alternative 90.5 WERG. What you just listened to was the song Hunger by Florence and the Machine. Coming up next, I have more awesome rock on the radio for you guys, with bands such as INXS and Joyce Manor. You won't want to miss these.
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2: For tonight, showers continue embedded with heavier downpours and thunderstorms with low temperatures into the mid-40s and some showers likely for your Wednesday morning, trickling into the afternoon with mostly cloudy skies and highs into the lower 50s. Still a bit breezy and cool for your Wednesday night with a few leftover scattered showers with lows into the lower 40s. I'm Erie News Now, First Warning Weather Meteorologist Kelly Rowland.
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Series, Rock Alternative, 90.5 WERG. What you just listened to was the song I Used to Go to This by Joyce Manor. Coming up next, I have a band called the Gaslit Anthem with their song 1,000 Years. I hope you enjoy.

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Aries, Rock Alternative, 90.5 WERG. What you just listened to was a newer song by the one, the only, Weezer. That song was called Go Away, and I hope you enjoyed. Coming up next, we have another awesome song on the radio. This is an older one, as we have Coldplay with their song Clocks. I hope you enjoy.

0: Aries, Rock Alternative, 90.5 WERG. What you just listened to was the song All Because of You by U2. Coming up after the break, I have more awesome bands coming up with Young the Giant and Anything Box. You won't want to miss these.
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2: For tonight, showers continue embedded with heavier downpours and thunderstorms with low temperatures into the mid-40s and some showers likely for your Wednesday morning, trickling into the afternoon with mostly cloudy skies and highs into the lower 50s. Still a bit breezy and cool for your Wednesday night with a few leftover scattered showers with lows into the lower 40s. I'm Erie News Now, First Warning Weather Meteorologist Kelly Rowland.
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Aries, Rock Alternative, 90.5 WERG. What you just listened to was the song Soul on Fire by Anything Box. Coming up next, I have Lumineers with their song Cleopatra.

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1: A widespread vulnerability in Linux has left companies scrambling to patch their systems. It's nicknamed Copy Fail, and the U.S. government says it's being widely exploited. That's especially concerning because Linux is the backbone of most data centers. A new court filing shows Elon Musk texted top officials at OpenAI shortly before his lawsuit against them went to trial. In a message to President Greg Brockman, Musk said both sides should drop the case. But the exchange went sideways, and Musk started saying he would make the OpenAI executives the most hated men in America. DoorDash is adding AI tools that let merchants jazz up food photos and create websites based on their app listings. The AI addition will let restaurants speed up the onboarding process as well. DoorDash is also adding a tool that lets merchants build their marketing campaigns. And Ask Jeeves will no longer be taking your questions. Ask.com officially shut down on Friday after first going online 30 years ago. Experts say its ability to answer questions helped pave the way for AI chatbots. That's your tech report. I'm Chris Crosio.

Erie's Rock Alternative, 90.5 WERG. What you just listened to was the song Private by The Neighborhood. Coming up next, I have a song by Vance Joy called Fire in the Flood. I hope you enjoy.

0: Series, Rock Alternative 90.5 WERG. I am going to be leaving for the night, but that doesn't mean that the awesome rock is ending. What you had just listened to was the song Starlight by Cannons. And coming up after the break, I have bands such as Neon Trees, the B-52s, and Muse. You definitely won't want to miss these. Hope you have a great night.
1: Papa, why can't we telegraph while riding a horse?
2: Son, there ain't no one to blame but Jeffro. He was riding old Betsy the Stallion, tip-tapping away at his telegraph, when blam, ran right into the side of the saloon.
1: Well, if Jeffro can't do it, neither should you. Don't text and drive.
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0: National Highway Traffic Safety Administration, Project Yellow Light, and the Ad Council.
1: For tonight, showers continue, embedded with heavier downpours and thunderstorms with low temperatures into the mid-40s, and some showers likely for your Wednesday morning, trickling into the afternoon with mostly cloudy skies and highs into the lower 50s. Still a bit breezy and cool for your Wednesday night with a few leftover scattered showers with lows into the lower 40s. I'm Erie News Now, First Warning Weather Meteorologist Kelly Rowland.
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3: For tonight, showers continue, embedded with heavier downpours and thunderstorms with low temperatures into the mid-40s, and some showers likely for your Wednesday morning, trickling into the afternoon with mostly cloudy skies and highs into the lower 50s. Still a bit breezy and cool for your Wednesday night with a few leftover scattered showers with lows into the lower 40s. I'm Erie News Now, First Warning Weather Meteorologist Kelly Rowland.
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0: the Gannon University Class of 2026. Your hard work, perseverance, and commitment have brought you here. 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
1: 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If you're booked on a Spirit Airlines flight in the future, you'd better be making other plans. The airline, long known for its bare-bones fares and bright yellow planes, abruptly ceased operations last weekend, marking one of the most dramatic airline failures in recent history. The surge in gasoline prices shows no sign of stopping, with the national average price of regulars starting the week at $4.45 a gallon, according to AAA's latest data. This marks one of the highest levels since 2022 and demonstrates how quickly fuel costs are rising after a brief period of stability in April. McDonald's is testing the removal of self-service beverage stations in select U.S. locations. The move is tied to operational efficiency, hygiene concerns, and evolving store formats. Customers may soon need to request drink refills directly from staff instead of serving themselves. I'm Mark Huffman. 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
5: For tonight, showers continue embedded with heavier downpours and thunderstorms with low temperatures into the mid-40s and some showers likely for your Wednesday morning, trickling into the afternoon with mostly cloudy skies and highs into the lower 50s. Still a bit breezy and cool for your Wednesday night with a few leftover.

0: Over scattered showers with lows into the lower 40s. I'm Erie News Now, First Warning Weather Meteorologist Kelly Rowland.
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1: For tonight, showers continue, embedded with heavier downpours and thunderstorms with low temperatures into the mid-40s, and some showers likely for your Wednesday morning, trickling into the afternoon with mostly cloudy skies and highs into the lower 50s. Still a bit breezy and cool for your Wednesday night with a few leftover scattered showers with lows into the lower 40s. I'm Erie News Now, First Warning Weather Meteorologist Kelly Rowland.
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2: Welcome to the Indie Film Minute. While many movies have lasting cultural impact, it's rare to see one that transcends the screen and directly affects someone's life. Errol Morris's fiercely entertaining 1988 documentary, The Thin Blue Line, is one of those special films. This award-winning true crime drama explores the story of Randall Dale Adams, who in 1976 allegedly had murdered Dallas police officer Robert Wood. 11 years later, the film's thorough examination of the facts, consisting both of extensive interviews with witnesses and dramatic recreations of the crime itself, reveals that Adams's murder charge is potentially invalid. 1 year after the film's release, Adams's conviction was overturned by the Texas State Appeals Court. Many credit this accomplished documentary with freeing an innocent man. Errol Morris is a careful director and an editing virtuoso, knowing just the right moments to linger on a shot or string together a series of interviews. While The Thin Blue Line may not have the same freeing effect on your life as it did for Adams, it's certainly gripping and, at times, mesmerizing. Get ready. This is a fine documentary that depicts a fascinating high-stakes puzzle. Oh, and it just happens to have saved a man's life. The Thin Blue Line. Out in theaters. 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
5: For tonight, showers continue embedded with heavier downpours and thunderstorms with low temperatures into the mid-40s and some showers likely for your Wednesday morning, trickling into the afternoon with mostly cloudy skies and highs into the lower 50s. Still a bit breezy and cool for your Wednesday night with a few leftover scattered showers with lows into the lower 40s. I'm Erie News Now, First Warning Weather Meteorologist Kelly Rowland.
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1: NBC News Radio, I'm Jim Roop. President Trump says the U.S. is pausing Project Freedom so a final agreement can be reached with Iran. In the operation, the Navy was escorting ships through the Strait of Hormuz. Trump says the pause request came from Pakistan and other countries to see if an agreement with Iran can be reached. Trump says the U.S. blockade on Iran would remain in full force in effect. Iran calls Project Freedom a violation of their current ceasefire. And President Trump says, too, keeping that ceasefire intact is up to Iran.
2: They know what to do, and they know what to do. And they know what not to do, more importantly, actually. And, you know, they fired them in little boats with pea shooters, you know, the pea shooters, little boat with little, you know why? Because they don't have any boats anymore.
1: Trump went on to say the U.S. has basically wiped out Iran's military. The congressional map battle is heating up following the Supreme Court's ruling striking down Louisiana's map. The High Court called it an unconstitutional gerrymander that relied too much on race, and that's opened the door to Republican-led states redrawing their maps to favor the GOP. Republicans in Louisiana, Alabama, Tennessee, and Mississippi have started the process to redraw their maps. An FAA employee is facing legal trouble for allegedly threatening to harm President Trump by using a work computer to research his plans. Prosecutors say Dan Delashey made incriminating searches on a work device, including previous assassination attempts against Trump, and allegedly admitted to searching those during a meeting with Secret Service in February. Delashey faces up to 5 years in prison and a $250,000 fine if convicted. Secretary of State Marco Rubio says his upcoming meeting with Pope Leo is not meant to smooth things over between the pontiff and the president. He insists the upcoming trip was planned before the recent back and forth between Leo and President Trump. Pope Leo has been critical of the U.S. military operations in Iran. Jim Roop, NBC News Radio.
3: For tonight, showers continue, embedded with heavier downpours and thunderstorms with low temperatures into the mid-40s, and some showers likely for your Wednesday morning, trickling into the afternoon with mostly cloudy skies and highs into the lower 50s. Still a bit breezy and cool for your Wednesday night with a few leftover scattered showers with lows into the lower 40s. I'm Erie News Now, First Warning Weather Meteorologist Kelly Rowland.
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0: He was just a teenager when his father died in a robbery. He laid awake one night and imagined a place where good would always defeat evil, every wrong made right. He imagined a world of truth, justice, and the American way. Through his loss, Jerry Siegel imagined a new hero. His imagination created Superman. Imagination. 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
1: For tonight, showers continue, embedded with heavier downpours and thunderstorms with low temperatures into the mid-40s, and some showers likely for your Wednesday morning, trickling into the afternoon with mostly cloudy skies and highs into the lower 50s. Still a bit breezy and cool for your Wednesday night with a few leftover scattered showers with lows into the lower 40s. I'm Erie News Now, First Warning Weather Meteorologist Kelly Rowland.
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2: For tonight, showers continue, embedded with heavier downpours and thunderstorms with low temperatures into the mid-40s, and some showers likely for your Wednesday morning, trickling into the afternoon with mostly cloudy skies and highs into the lower 50s. Still a bit breezy and cool for your Wednesday night with a few leftover scattered showers with lows into the lower 40s. I'm Erie News Now, First Warning Weather Meteorologist Kelly Rowland.
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1: NBC News Radio, I'm Tammy Trujillo. President Trump says the U.S. is putting Project Freedom on hold so a final agreement can possibly be reached with Iran. In the operation, the Navy was escorting ships through the Strait of Hormuz. Trump said the request to pause it came from Pakistan and other countries. Trump said the U.S. blockade on Iran, though, would remain in full force and effect. Iran has called Project Freedom a violation of the current ceasefire. The congressional map battle is going into overdrive now that the Supreme Court has struck down Louisiana's map. The High Court called it an unconstitutional gerrymander that relied too much on race. That's opened the door to Republican-led states to redraw their maps to favor the GOP. Republicans in Louisiana, Alabama, Tennessee, and Mississippi have started the process of redrawing their maps. Republican-controlled Florida and Democratic-controlled Virginia already have new maps, but both are being challenged in court. This battle began after California and Texas redrew their maps. FBI Director Kash Patel is criticizing Arizona authorities for keeping the FBI out of the early stages of the Nancy Guthrie investigation. Jim Roop has that story.
2: Patel tells Sean Hannity that the Bureau offered help immediately but was excluded from things for 4 days. Pima County Sheriff Chris Nanos rejects that claim, saying an FBI task force member was notified the night Guthrie disappeared and worked alongside deputies. Nanos emphasizing that both his department and the Guthrie family promptly contacted the FBI, that the investigation remains collaborative and evidence-driven. Guthrie, mother of Today co-anchor Savannah Guthrie, was reported missing from her home in Tucson February 1st. Investigators believe she was targeted. No suspects have been identified. I'm Jim Roop.
1: The top seeds in each conference earned Game 1 victories in the semifinal round of the NBA playoffs. In the East, the Pistons got past the Cavaliers 111-101, while out West, the Thunder posted a 108-90 victory over the Lakers. 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
3: For tonight, showers continue embedded with heavier downpours and thunderstorms with low temperatures into the mid-40s and some showers likely for your Wednesday morning, trickling into the afternoon with mostly cloudy skies and highs into the lower 50s. Still a bit breezy and cool for your Wednesday night with a few leftover scattered showers with lows into the lower 40s. I'm Erie News Now, First Warning Weather Meteorologist Kelly Rowland.
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2: For tonight, showers continue, embedded with heavier downpours and thunderstorms with low temperatures into the mid-40s, and some showers likely for your Wednesday morning, trickling into the afternoon with mostly cloudy skies and highs into the lower 50s. Still a bit breezy and cool for your Wednesday night with a few leftover scattered showers with lows into the lower 40s. I'm Erie News Now, First Warning Weather Meteorologist Kelly Rowland.
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5: Welcome to the Indie Film Minute. Carey Mulligan, hailing from England, will be a lasting star. Want proof? Seek out her breakthrough role in An Education. Both she and the film earned Oscar nominations. An Education works largely due to Mulligan's performance as Jenny, a sweet 16-year-old who is the target of a mid-30s cad, David Goldman, played with perfect tenor by Peter Skarsgård. David and his sophisticated friends make sport of the strategic seduction of young girls. Jenny's intelligence and innocence make her especially vulnerable, and her naive longing for sophistication makes boys her own age, well, just boys. This is a satisfying story of intrigue with perfect casting and great performances. It's an elegant screenplay based on an insightful true life story that defies expectations. Not only do we see what Jenny sees in David, but we can even feel for David as he reluctantly falls in love with Jenny. We ultimately come to cherish both the value of worldly experience and the vulnerable innocence of youth in search of a larger world. An Education. An extraordinarily refined film. Indie Film Minute. Not in theaters. Discovery through rental.
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2: For tonight, showers continue embedded with heavier downpours and thunderstorms with low temperatures into the mid-40s and some showers likely for your Wednesday morning, trickling into the afternoon with mostly cloudy skies and highs into the lower 50s. Still a bit breezy and cool for your Wednesday night with a few leftover scattered showers with lows into the lower 40s. I'm Erie News Now, First Warning Weather Meteorologist Kelly Rowland.
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the Gannon University Class of 2026. Your hard work, perseverance, and commitment have brought you here. It was a journey of 1,000 miles. You kept walking, and you're ready to take the final steps. From late-night studying to lifelong friendships, academic milestones, and career experience, you've made your mark. And it's time to walk across that stage.

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1: NBC News Radio, I'm Tammy Trujillo. President Trump says the U.S. is putting Project Freedom on hold so a final agreement can possibly be reached with Iran. In the operation, the Navy was escorting ships through the Strait of Hormuz. Trump said the request to pause it came from Pakistan and other countries. Trump said the U.S. blockade on Iran, though, would remain in full force and effect. Iran called Project Freedom a violation of the current ceasefire. The suspected gunman in the White House Correspondents Association dinner shooting is being indicted on four charges, including attempting to assassinate Trump. Cole Allen has agreed to remain detained ahead of trial, but has yet to enter a plea. Prosecutors said in court filings the attack was an act of political violence. Kids across America will be seeing a big change in gym class as President Trump has brought back the Presidential Fitness Test Award. Monica Nelson reports.
2: That's the one where students try different activities like running or sit-ups and stretching to earn a special fitness badge. The idea is to help kids stay active, have fun, and set some personal goals. Teachers say the new version will be more encouraging and less stressful than those pull-ups of years past, focusing on doing your best instead of being the fastest or the strongest. I'm Monica Nelson.
1: Prices at the pump continue to climb. The national average for a gallon of regular stands at $4.48, according to AAA. A week ago, we were at $4.17 a gallon. Drivers in California are seeing the highest average in the nation at $6.13. Drivers in California will soon have a new way to show people they're massive fans of Disneyland. The state's launching Disneyland license plates. The special theme plates will raise money for children's hospitals across California. Once 7,500 people sign up on the pre-order list, the process will move forward with the DMV, and the creation of designs will begin. You can sign up on an interest list on the California Treasurer's website. Generic numbered plates will cost $50. Personalized plates will go for $103. 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
3: For tonight, showers continue, embedded with heavier downpours and thunderstorms with low temperatures into the mid-40s, and some showers likely for your Wednesday morning, trickling into the afternoon with mostly cloudy skies and highs into the lower 50s. Still a bit breezy and cool for your Wednesday night with a few leftover scattered showers with lows into the lower 40s. I'm Erie News Now, First Warning Weather Meteorologist Kelly Rowland.
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2: For tonight, showers continue embedded with heavier downpours and thunderstorms with low temperatures into the mid-40s and some showers likely for your Wednesday morning, trickling into the afternoon with mostly cloudy skies and highs into the lower 50s. Still a bit breezy and cool for your Wednesday night with a few leftover scattered showers with lows into the lower 40s. I'm Erie News Now, First Warning Weather Meteorologist Kelly Rowland.
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2: For tonight, showers continue, embedded with heavier downpours and thunderstorms with low temperatures into the mid-40s, and some showers likely for your Wednesday morning, trickling into the afternoon with mostly cloudy skies and highs into the lower 50s. Still a bit breezy and cool for your Wednesday night with a few leftover scattered showers with lows into the lower 40s. I'm Erie News Now, First Warning Weather Meteorologist Kelly Rowland.
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1: NBC News Radio, I'm Tammy Trujillo. Secretary of State Marco Rubio says Iran's blockade of the Strait of Hormuz is desperate. With White House Press Secretary Caroline Levin on maternity leave, Rubio stepped in Tuesday, telling reporters the U.S. will not let Iran hold the global economy hostage.
2: Frankly, the way to put it, these are innocent bystanders. These are countries that and ships and so forth that have nothing to do with any of this, and nonetheless are being caught in the middle of it.
1: Rubio confirmed the Navy's already escorted two U.S.-flagged ships through the strait. Indiana voters are delivering a dramatic set of results in a series of state Senate primaries that drew national attention after President Trump urged red states to pursue new GOP-leaning congressional maps ahead of the midterms. A majority of those Trump targeted ended up being defeated. Meanwhile, in Ohio, voters finalized their November matchups and closely watched contests for the U.S. House, U.S. Senate, and the governor's office, with Vivek Ramaswamy expected to win the Republican primary for Ohio governor. Sherrod Brown is being projected as winner of the Democratic Senate nomination in Ohio, setting up a matchup against Republican incumbent John Husted. The top seven candidates in the race for California governor faced off in another debate Tuesday night. Democrat Javier Becerra touted his work opposing President Trump.
3: More than 120 times, I had to sue Donald Trump to keep him from destroying our state of California. When I was Secretary of Health and Human Services, we expanded access to health care to more Americans than ever in the history of the country.
1: The debate featured Republicans Steve Hilton and Chad Bianco, as well as Democrats Becerra, Matt Mahan, Tom Steyer, Katie Porter, and Antonio Villaraigosa. Most of the latest polls show Hilton and Becerra leading the race, but it's still considered wide open with a large number of undecided voters. Delta Airlines is no longer going to hand out snacks on short-distance flights. Starting May 19th, economy passengers on flights under 350 miles will not get snacks, in-flight meals, or drinks. First-class travelers will still get full service. 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
4: For tonight, showers continue, embedded with heavier downpours and thunderstorms with low temperatures into the mid-40s, and some showers likely for your Wednesday morning, trickling into the afternoon with mostly cloudy skies and highs into the lower 50s. Still a bit breezy and cool for your Wednesday night with a few leftover scattered showers with lows into the lower 40s. I'm Erie News Now, First Warning Weather Meteorologist Kelly Rowland.
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1: For tonight, showers continue embedded with heavier downpours and thunderstorms with low temperatures into the mid-40s and some showers likely for your Wednesday morning, trickling into the afternoon with mostly cloudy skies and highs into the lower 50s. Still a bit breezy and cool for your Wednesday night with a few leftover scattered showers with lows into the lower 40s. I'm Erie News Now, First Warning Weather Meteorologist Kelly Rowland.
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1: For tonight, showers continue, embedded with heavier downpours and thunderstorms with low temperatures into the mid-40s, and some showers likely for your Wednesday morning, trickling into the afternoon with mostly cloudy skies and highs into the lower 50s. Still a bit breezy and cool for your Wednesday night with a few leftover scattered showers with lows into the lower 40s. I'm Erie News Now, First Warning Weather Meteorologist Kelly Rowland.
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1: NBC News Radio, I'm Tammy Trujillo. President Trump may not have been on the ballot, but his presence was felt in Indiana on Tuesday. Interest in Indiana's races grew after Trump endorsed seven GOP primary challengers to Republican state senators who voted against a redistricting plan last year. Five of the seven lawmakers facing Trump-backed challengers lost their primaries. Across the border in Ohio, voters finalized their November matchups in closely watched contests, including the race for the governor's office, with Trump-backed Vivek Ramaswamy winning the Republican primary. The president says the U.S. is pausing Project Freedom so a final agreement can possibly be reached with Iran. That story from Mark Mayfield.
2: In the operation, the Navy was escorting ships through the Strait of Hormuz. Trump said the request to pause it came from Pakistan and other countries to see if an agreement with Iran can be reached. Trump said the U.S. blockade on Iran would remain in full force and effect. Iran called Project Freedom a violation of the current ceasefire. I'm Mark Mayfield.
1: FBI Director Kash Patel is criticizing Arizona authorities for keeping the FBI out of the early stages of the Nancy Guthrie investigation. That story from Jim Roop.
3: Patel tells Sean Hannity that the Bureau offered help immediately but was excluded from things for 4 days. Pima County Sheriff Chris Nanos rejects that claim, saying an FBI task force member was notified the night Guthrie disappeared and worked alongside deputies. Nanos emphasizing that both his department and the Guthrie family promptly contacted the FBI, that the investigation remains collaborative and evidence driven. Guthrie, mother of Today co-anchor Savannah Guthrie, was reported missing from her home in Tucson February 1st. Investigators believe she was targeted. No suspects have been identified. I'm Jim Roop.
1: NASA's Artemis II moon mission is credited with boosting tourism along Florida's Space Coast. The Space Coast Office of Tourism says a new record was set last month with over 345,000 visitors the week of the launch that helped generate over $40 million in local spending. 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
4: For tonight, showers continue, embedded with heavier downpours and thunderstorms with low temperatures into the mid-40s, and some showers likely for your Wednesday morning, trickling into the afternoon with mostly cloudy skies and highs into the lower 50s. Still a bit breezy and cool for your Wednesday night with a few leftover scattered showers with lows into the lower 40s. I'm Erie News Now, First Warning Weather Meteorologist Kelly Rowland.
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0: Hey, sweetie, what's going on?
1: Well, honey, I have some news.
0: Okay, what?
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3: For tonight, showers continue embedded with heavier downpours and thunderstorms with low temperatures into the mid-40s and some showers likely for your Wednesday morning, trickling into the afternoon with mostly cloudy skies and highs into the lower 50s. Still a bit breezy and cool for your Wednesday night with a few leftover scattered showers with lows into the lower 40s. I'm Erie News Now, First Warning Weather Meteorologist Kelly Rowland.
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1: DoorDash is adding AI tools that let merchants jazz up food photos and create websites based on their app listings. The AI addition will let restaurants speed up the onboarding process as well. DoorDash is also adding a tool that lets merchants build their marketing campaigns. A widespread vulnerability in Linux has left companies scrambling to patch their systems. It's nicknamed CopyFail, and the U.S. government says it's being widely exploited. That's especially concerning because Linux is the backbone of most data centers. A new court filing shows that Elon Musk texted top officials at OpenAI shortly before his lawsuit against them went to trial. In a message to President Greg Brockman, Musk said that both sides should drop the case. But the exchange went sideways, and Musk started saying that he would make the OpenAI executives the most hated men in America. And Elon Musk marking the end of his SEC lawsuit with a $1.5 million settlement. The tech billionaire settled the lawsuit, which accused him of failing to properly disclose stock he was amassing in Twitter in violation of securities laws. Tech Report, I'm Mark Mayfield.

0: 90.5 WERG.
1: Prices at the pump continue to climb. California is still seeing the highest average in the nation at around $6.13 a gallon. New Mexico wants Meta and its social media platforms declared a public nuisance. The state also wants the company to pay $3.7 billion while making their products safer for children. Meta, for its part, is threatening to cut access to its social media platforms in New Mexico. Meta and New Mexico are in the second stage of their trial this week. A jury recently issued a $375 million award to the state after finding the company misled consumers about the safety of its platforms and its protections for children against predators. The PNC Bank acquisition of First Bank is complete, so now it is time for the computer conversion. All customers will be getting their credit and debit cards replaced.
2: First Bank locations in Colorado will close early Thursday, June 18th. System conversions will happen over Father's Day weekend. First Bank customers are being told to get as much of their banking done, including online bill payments, before June 18th. The new PNC systems will be up and running Monday, June 22nd. In Denver, I'm Kathy Walker.
1: And Pinterest is having a moment on Wall Street. The company's latest earnings blew past expectations. Tammy Trujillo with more.
3: Pinterest reported first quarter earnings and it beat Wall Street's estimates. The company says it's logging more active monthly users as it replaces some human workers with artificial intelligence. The social media company's global monthly active users for the first quarter increased 11% year over year to 631 million, in line with analysts' estimates.
1: And Stanley Black & Decker is laying off half its workforce in New Britain, Connecticut. The company started the process by cutting 300 workers early this week. Layoffs are expected to continue through May 18th. The facility opened in 1963. Many employees are second or third generations of their families at the company. Stanley provided the laid-off employees with gold-plated tape measures as a parting gift. I'm Monica Nelson with your consumer and business news.
4: Showers will gradually diminish this morning, then very cloudy for the afternoon, making a few drops late in the day. Cooler with highs in the lower to mid-50s. Mostly cloudy for tonight, lows in the lower 40s. And for Thursday, partly sunny skies, highs in the middle 50s. I'm meteorologist Tom DeVecchio with your Erie News Now First Warning weather update.
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1: NBC News Radio, I'm Michael Kastner. President Trump says the U.S. is pausing Project Freedom so a final agreement can possibly be reached with Iran. More from Mark Mayfield.
2: In the operation, the Navy was escorting ships through the Strait of Hormuz. Trump said the request to pause it came from Pakistan and other countries to see if an agreement with Iran can be reached. Trump said the U.S. blockade on Iran would remain in full force and effect. Iran called Project Freedom a violation of the current ceasefire. I'm Mark Mayfield.
1: Iran state media says President Trump is back down in the Strait of Hormuz. Iran responded to the news on state-run media claiming the U.S. failed to achieve its objectives in Hormuz and that Trump called off the operation following firm positions and warnings from Iran. Secretary of State Marco Rubio says his upcoming meeting with Pope Leo is not meant to smooth things over between the pontiff and the president. While filling in for Press Secretary Caroline Leavitt while she's on maternity leave, Rubio insisted his upcoming trip was planned before the recent back and forth between Leo and President Trump.
3: No, look, there's a lot to talk about with the Vatican. I'll give you one example. The Pope just returned from a trip to Africa, where the church is growing very vibrantly. And we have shared concerns about religious freedom in different parts of the world. We'd love to talk to them about that.
1: Rubio said he plans to talk to the Pope about getting humanitarian aid to Cuba through the church and other topics. Pope Leo has been critical of the U.S. military operations in Iran, leading Trump to claim Leo thinks it's just fine for Iran to have a nuclear weapon. Delta Airlines is no longer going to hand out snacks on short-distance flights. Starting May 19th, economy passengers on flights under 350 miles will not get snacks, in-flight meals, or drinks. This will impact roughly 450 daily flights. Michael Kastner, NBC News Radio.
4: Appreciation for teachers may last a week, but the challenges they face stretch far beyond. In Pennsylvania, the number of newly certified teachers has dropped sharply over the last decade. Former teacher and state representative Bob Mirsky points to past budget cuts and pay freezes as key reasons. Retired teachers say challenging conditions are driving educators away, while current teachers encourage more young people to join the profession. New Pennsylvania legislation is focusing on financial incentives, including a proposed increase in student teacher stipends for the 2026-2027 school year. Pennsylvania Governor Josh Shapiro recently wrote a letter to utility companies telling them that he will vocally and forcefully oppose any higher rate hikes. In a new letter obtained by Spotlight PA, Governor Shapiro argues that utilities' excessive rate increases are a core driver of rising costs, wanting to fundamentally change how those rates are set. And there's some good news here in Erie. According to EnergyAge.com, the cost of electricity here is 19 cents per kilowatt hour, roughly 2% lower than the national average. As spring continues to bloom, gardeners will have a chance to bring home fresh plants and get advice. The Penn State Extension Master Gardeners are hosting their 19th annual plant sale this weekend. They say native plants help create a healthier habitat for pollinators and other wildlife. Their 19th annual plant sale is Saturday, May 9th from 9 a.m. to 12 p.m., rain or shine. I'm Mark Salvaday for Erie News Now.
5: Showers will gradually diminish this morning, then very cloudy for the afternoon, making a few drops late in the day, cooler with highs in the lower to mid-50s, mostly cloudy for tonight, lows in the lower 40s. And for Thursday, partly sunny skies, highs in the middle 50s. I'm meteorologist Tom DeVecchio with the Erie News Now First Warning Weather Update.
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get your blood pumping. Misery Business from Paramore on WERG. Bill Page, Cavaliers last night came up short. They dug a deep hole early in the game, then tied it up. 4 minutes left, they were down by a couple, and then it just slipped away from them. Too many turnovers, not enough defense, not enough shots going in. You live and die by the three. And then the big surprise for me was the Lakers-OKC game. Lakers kept it close going into halftime, and then, you know, what happens, happens. It just is one of those things. When you've got the talent, you can win, and when you don't, you make mistakes, you pay for it. That's for sure. WERG.

0: 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Bill Page. Hey, by the way, Mother's Day is Sunday. Yeah. If you haven't got something in the mail to mom, you might want to do it. And, you know, moms seem to do pretty well. It's dads that get the short end of the stick. And I get it. I mean, you know, the dads are there when you need them, but they didn't carry you in their womb for 9 months. I understand that whole thing. But, yeah, Mother's Day is coming up this Sunday. And don't forget about dear old dad, because Father's Day is in June, okay?
1: The Thunder opened the West semis with a 108-90 win over the Lakers at the Paycom Center. LeBron James led L.A. with 27, was asked about holding Shai Gilgeous-Alexander to just 18 points.
2: Same. Shai versus the Lakers is Lakers versus the Thunder. We're down 1-0. That's the main thing. Keep the main thing, and that's who win or lose. That's all it's about.
1: In the East semis, Cade Cunningham dropped in 23 to help the Pistons beat the Cavs 111-101 in Game 1 from Detroit. The Maple Leafs, with just the fifth best odds, won the NHL Draft Lottery, will pick first in the upcoming draft. The Avs skate past the Wild 5-2, take a 2-0 lead in the second round series. In baseball, Framber Valdez lit up for a career-high 10 runs before being tossed for hitting Trevor Story. Both benches emptied, no punches were thrown. Red Sox crushed the Tigers 10-3. That's sports. I'm Ron Zamos.
3: Showers will gradually diminish this morning, then very be cloudy for the afternoon, making a few drops late in the day. Cooler with highs in the lower to mid-50s. Mostly cloudy for tonight, lows in the lower 40s. And for Thursday, partly sunny skies, highs in the middle 50s. I'm meteorologist Tom DeVecchio with the Erie News Now First Warning Weather Update.
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0: That's of Monsters and Men, Alligator, W-E-R-G. Bill Page with you. You want to feel old? How about this? NSYNC's Lance Bass turns 47 this week. I know. Aaron Andrews, who's part of Dancing with the Stars, also former Fox Sports reporter, Aaron Andrews, turns 48. So who looks their age? Lance Bass from NSYNC or Aaron Andrews from Dancing? Dancing with the Stars. Yeah, they both look pretty good for their age, don't they?
1: Attention, everyone.
2: Entertainment report. The Stones are rolling out a new album this summer.
3: The world's greatest rock and roll band announced that Foreign Tongues will be released on July the 10th. It features 14 songs, including collaborations with Paul McCartney and Robert Smith of The Cure. The album will also include a special contribution from the late Charlie Watts, taken from one of his last recording sessions before his 2021 death. The first single, In the Stars, is out now. I'm Mark Mayfield.
2: With just weeks till his show ends, Stephen Colbert welcomed former President Obama to The Late Show.
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5: All right.
4: Yeah. I have great confidence in that. Thank you very much. 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
5: Is that an endorsement?
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2: The former president suggesting Colbert run for president when his show ends. The interview was conducted at the Obama Presidential Center in Chicago. Up for the massive Austin City Limits Festival is out. It's a mix of pop, rap, rock, and electronic music. This year's headliners are Charlie XCX, Lord, 21 Pilots, and Kings of Leon. The concert runs the first 2 weeks of October. And the School of Hip Hop will open this fall in the Bronx. It's one of five new career-focused schools in New York City, in the place where it all started. And that's entertainment. I'm Daria Albinger.
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9: Showers will gradually diminish this morning, then very cloudy for the afternoon, making a few drops late in the day, cooler with highs in the lower to mid-50s, mostly cloudy for tonight, lows in the lower 40s. And for Thursday, partly sunny skies, highs in the middle 50s. I'm meteorologist Tom DeVecchio with the Erie News Now First Warning Weather Update.
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90.5 WERG, waking up with Bill Page on a hump day. Coming up after 6:30, we'll talk about a couple shows on ABC that have got the thumbs up to be renewed for next season.

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1: NBC News Radio, I'm Michael Kastner. President Trump says the U.S. is pausing Project Freedom so a final agreement can possibly be reached with Iran. More from Mark Mayfield.
2: In the operation, the Navy was escorting ships through the Strait of Hormuz. Trump said the request to pause it came from Pakistan and other countries to see if an agreement with Iran can be reached. Trump said the U.S. blockade on Iran would remain in full force and effect. Iran called Project Freedom a violation of the current ceasefire. I'm Mark Mayfield.
1: Iran state media says President Trump is back down in the Strait of Hormuz. Iran responded to the news on state-run media claiming the U.S. failed to achieve its objectives in Hormuz and that Trump called off the operation following firm positions and warnings from Iran. Secretary of State Marco Rubio says his upcoming meeting with Pope Leo is not meant to smooth things over between the pontiff and the president. While filling in for Press Secretary Caroline Leavitt while she's on maternity leave, Rubio insisted his upcoming trip was planned before the recent back and forth between Leo and President Trump.
3: No, look, there's a lot to talk about with the Vatican. I'll give you one example. The Pope just returned from a trip to Africa, where the church is growing very vibrantly. And we have shared concerns about religious freedom in different parts of the world. We'd love to talk to them about that.
1: Rubio said he plans to talk to the Pope about getting humanitarian aid to Cuba through the church and other topics. Pope Leo has been critical of the U.S. military operations in Iran, leading Trump to claim Leo thinks it's just fine for Iran to have a nuclear weapon. Delta Airlines is no longer going to hand out snacks on short-distance flights. Starting May 19th, economy passengers on flights under 350 miles will not get snacks, in-flight meals, or drinks. This will impact roughly 450 daily flights. Michael Kastner, NBC News Radio.
4: Appreciation for teachers may last a week, but the challenges they face stretch far beyond. In Pennsylvania, the number of newly certified teachers has dropped sharply over the last decade. Former teacher and state representative Bob Mirsky points to past budget cuts and pay freezes as key reasons. Retired teachers say challenging conditions are driving educators away, while current teachers encourage more young people to join the profession. New Pennsylvania legislation is focusing on financial incentives, including a proposed increase in student teacher stipends for the 2026-2027 school year. Pennsylvania Governor Josh Shapiro recently wrote a letter to utility companies telling them that he will vocally and forcefully oppose any higher rate hikes. In a new letter obtained by Spotlight PA, Governor Shapiro argues that utilities' excessive rate increases are a core driver of rising costs, wanting to fundamentally change how those rates are set. And there's some good news here in Erie. According to EnergyAge.com, the cost of electricity here is 19 cents per kilowatt hour, roughly 2% lower than the national average. As spring continues to bloom, gardeners will have a chance to bring home fresh plants and get advice. The Penn State Extension Master Gardeners are hosting their 19th annual plant sale this weekend. They say native plants help create a healthier habitat for pollinators and other wildlife. Their 19th annual plant sale is Saturday, May 9th from 9 a.m. to 12 p.m., rain or shine. I'm Mark Saul today for Erie News Now.
5: Showers will gradually diminish this morning, then very cloudy for the afternoon, making a few drops late in the day, cooler with highs in the lower to mid-50s, mostly cloudy for tonight, lows in the lower 40s. And for Thursday, partly sunny skies, highs in the middle 50s. I'm meteorologist Tom DeVecchio with the Erie News Now First Warning Weather Update.
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That's a little wet leg on WERG. Bill Page, you might have a wet foot or a wet leg, depending on how deep the water puddle, the mud puddle is you stepped in this morning. Just last night, it was like, oh, it's going to rain. It's going to be, well, some spotty showers. And then it was like, oh, my. It was just a deluge. The skies open. Thank goodness I got my grass mowed on Monday. And my wife said to me, he's like, oh, the grass doesn't really look like it needs mowed. No, it doesn't need it today, but today's my day off and it's almost 75 degrees. I'm mowing the grass on Monday. Really glad I did, because Tuesday was a hit or miss day. Kind of did dry out, but the grass gets wet, the lawn gets wet, it gets muddy, and it's most certainly muddy after all the rain we got last night. So very glad I didn't listen to my wife and go, oh, the grass doesn't need mowed. Let's see. I did tease this before 6:30. ABC has announced a couple shows will be coming back for the 26-27 season. If you're a fan of the continuation of Scrubs. They brought Scrubs back. That is getting renewed. And a show I've heard zero about, Shifting Gears. I'm going to have to Google that one later. But both shows have been renewed for another season. So if you're fans of the shows, yeah, you're in good luck. 21 Pilots, WERG.

0: 21 Pilots on WERG. Drag Path. Bill Page with you. I'm reading this this blurb about Thermos doing a recall of 8.2 million Stainless King and Sportsman food jars. Now, Thermos, they made those things we had in our lunch boxes way back in the day. And they're kind of like Stanley's, but they're, you know, you put coffee in them, or you put soup or stuff you want to keep cold or hot, thermoses. Well, they also make the seals for food jars and beverage bottles. But get this, 8.2 million of these Stanley King and Sportsman food jars and beverage bottles have been recalled because of defective stoppers that can cause injuries, including permanent vision loss. Oh my goodness, 8.2 million of them have been recalled. I don't know what you're doing with your food jars or your beverage bottles, but you might want to wear safety glasses next time you go to open something. You just never know anymore.
1: The Thunder opened the West semis with a 108-90 win over the Lakers at the Paycom Center. LeBron James led LA with 27, was asked about holding Shea Gilgeous-Alexander to just 18 points.
2: Same Shea versus the Lakers is Lakers versus the Thunder. We're down 1-0. That's the main thing. Keep the main thing, and that's who win or lose. That's all it's about.
1: In the East semis, Cade Cunningham dropped in 23 to help the Pistons beat the Cavs 111-101 in game one from Detroit. The Maple Leafs, with just the fifth best odds when the NHL draft lottery, will pick first in the upcoming draft. The Avs skate past the Wild 5-2, take a 2-0 lead in the second round series. In baseball, Framber Valdez lit up for a career-high 10 runs before being tossed for hitting Trevor Story. Both benches emptied. No punches were thrown. Red Sox crushed the Tigers 10-3. That's sports. I'm Ron DeMoss.
3: Showers will gradually diminish this morning, then very cloudy for the afternoon, making a few drops late in the day. Cooler with highs in the lower to mid-50s. Mostly cloudy for tonight, lows in the lower 40s. And for Thursday, partly sunny skies, highs in the middle 50s. I'm meteorologist Tom DeVecchio with your Erie News Now First Warning Weather Update.
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0: New York City health officials are warning of a measles case in the Big Apple.
1: A city health department spokesperson says the unvaccinated adult visited the restaurant Norma in Hell's Kitchen April 25th between 5 and 8 p.m. They note the risk to the general public is low due to high vaccination rates. There's been 5 other confirmed measles cases in the city this year alone, all related to international travel. In New York, I'm Jennifer Bolsoni.
0: President Trump is bringing back the Presidential Fitness Test Award. He signed a proclamation in the Oval Office to restore the award on Tuesday. This comes after Trump reestablished the President's Council on Sports, Fitness, and Nutrition, as well as the fitness test last year. Power napping is a talent in South Korea. There's an annual competition every year. 170 people participated in this year's contest. It measured how well people could sleep through distractions in a public park where they were interrupted by tickling and mosquito sounds. Health update. I'm Sarah Lee Kessler.
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3: Showers will gradually diminish this morning, then variably cloudy for the afternoon, making a few drops late in the day, cooler with highs in the lower to mid-50s, mostly cloudy for tonight, lows in the lower 40s. And for Thursday, partly sunny skies, highs in the middle 50s. I'm meteorologist Tom DeVecchio with the Erie News Now First Warning Weather Update.
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90.5 WERG. Waking up with Bill Page. Well, President Trump has lifted a 10% tariff that he imposed on Scotch whiskey last year. The reason he lifted the ban is in honor of King Charles visiting the United States this week. So, like, okay. Well, I guess we'll just lift it while he's here. So does that mean when King Charles goes back overseas, that the tariff is back on? Probably. Don't be surprised. Nothing surprises me anymore. WERG, good morning.

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1: NBC News Radio, I'm Michael Kastner. President Trump is pressing pause on Project Freedom in order to allow for more diplomatic efforts to play out with Iran. Just hours after being announced, the brief operation saw the U.S. Navy escorting ships through the Strait of Hormuz. Trump said the request to pause it came from Pakistan and other countries to see if an agreement with Iran can be reached. Six of seven GOP incumbents in the Indiana legislature lost in their respective primaries. NBC's Alice Barr.
2: President Trump's influence was put to the test. The president targeted seven state senators who blocked his redistricting push in the state, throwing his support behind their primary challengers.
1: Meanwhile, in Ohio, Trump-backed Vivek Ramaswamy won the Republican primary in the state's governor's race. He will face Democrat Amy Acton, who did not have any primary challengers. Secretary of State Marco Rubio says other parts of the world are suffering more at the pump than the U.S. More from Mark Mayfield.
3: While addressing reporters at the White House Tuesday, Rubio said while the U.S. doesn't rely on foreign imports for gas, we are vulnerable to global prices.
4: I mean, look, it's obviously being driven by global events. That was true during the Russia-Ukraine war as well, where you saw that come up. Look, we don't benefit from the Straits as much as other countries. I don't know, you've seen what the gas prices are like in other parts of the world that are really suffering big time.
3: He acknowledged that rising gas prices are not welcome news for Americans. Rubio warned if Iran had a nuclear weapon, they could force gas prices to spike as high as $9 a gallon if they wanted.
1: Opponents of California's proposed billionaire tax say they've collected enough signatures to qualify two countermeasures for the November ballot. They believe the proposed countermeasures would block or at least weaken the controversial tax initiative. Before the opening bell, stock futures are on the rise. Michael Kastner, NBC News Radio.
5: Appreciation for teachers may last a week, but the challenges they face stretch far beyond. In Pennsylvania, the number of newly certified teachers has dropped sharply over the last decade. Former teacher and state representative Bob Mirsky points to past budget cuts and pay freezes as key reasons. Retired teachers say challenging conditions are driving educators away, while current teachers encourage more young people to join the profession. New Pennsylvania legislation is focusing on financial incentives, including a proposed increase in student teacher stipends for the 2026-2027 school year. Pennsylvania Governor Josh Shapiro recently wrote a letter to utility companies telling them that he will vocally and forcefully oppose any higher rate hikes. In a new letter obtained by Spotlight PA, Governor Shapiro argues that utilities' excessive rate increases are a core driver of rising costs, wanting to fundamentally change how those rates are set. And there's some good news here in Erie. According to EnergyAge.com, the cost of electricity here is 19 cents per kilowatt hour, roughly 2% lower than the national average. As spring continues to bloom, gardeners will have a chance to bring home fresh plants and get advice. The Penn State Extension Master Gardeners are hosting their 19th annual plant sale this weekend. They say native plants help create a healthier habitat for pollinators and other wildlife. Their 19th annual plant sale is Saturday, May 9th from 9 a.m. to 12 p.m., rain or shine. I'm Mark Saul today for Erie News Now.
6: Showers will gradually diminish this morning, then variably cloudy for the afternoon, making a few drops late in the day. Cooler with highs in the lower to mid-50s. Mostly cloudy for tonight, lows in the lower 40s. And for Thursday, partly sunny skies, highs in the middle 50s. I'm meteorologist Tom DeVecchio with the Erie News Now First Warning Weather Update.
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90.5 WERG, Death Cab for Cutie, Bill Page with you. When you follow the career of Russell Wilson, he was an elite quarterback for years under Pete Carroll out in Seattle. And then he wasn't. Something. Age caught up with him. People figured him out. Whatever it was. Maybe it's the physical limitations. Russell Wilson is not what he used to be. Now there's talk he could be considering going back to Seattle as a backup. As a backup what? To Sam Darnold? Going back to your old town as a backup. Sam Darnold goes down. You can come in and be the hero. Or he might be going to be a backup to Geno Smith. Talk about insult to injury. Being a backup to Geno Smith, he was not ever considered an elite quarterback, although he's had some good years. But get this, that would all be in New York City, playing for the Jets. Well, or should I say the New Jersey Jets, because they really don't play in New York, do they? This coming from a Bills fan. Bills, Buffalo, yes. New York's only football team, Buffalo Bills. Yeah, that's just a little inside joke. If you get it, you got it. 90.5 WERG. Here's Weezer. Go away.

0: just go away. Oh, I've said that a few times. And I've heard that a few times. Weezer, Bill Page, good morning. You know, I saw this on social media and I thought it's fake. It's an AI story. It's just meant to get clicks or whatever. It's not true. But I come in this morning, and in the show prep, it says more than a dozen earthquakes have struck near Nevada's highly classified Area 51 within 24 hours. Now, I don't know what's going on in Area 51. I'm sure it has a lot to do with the military, and they don't want us knowing what's going on there, so they've made it seem like it's an alien area. You know, it's off limits. But whatever they're doing, they need to stop. There's no reason they should be having a dozen earthquakes in the Area 51 area of Nevada within 24 hours. Of course, there's a lot of conspiracies going around, wondering what kind of experiments they could be doing out there. Again, whatever they're doing, they need to stop.
1: The Thunder opened the West semis with a 108-90 win over the Lakers at the Paycom Center. LeBron James led L.A. with 27, was asked about holding Shea Gilgeous-Alexander to just 18 points.
2: Same Shea versus the Lakers is Lakers versus the Thunder. We're down 1-0. That's the main thing. Keep the main thing, and that's who win or lose. That's all it's about.
1: In the East semis, Cade Cunningham dropped in 23 to help the Pistons beat the Cavs 111-101 in game one from Detroit. The Maple Leafs, with just the fifth best odds when the NHL draft lottery, will pick first in the upcoming draft. The Avs skate past the Wild 5-2, take a 2-0 lead in the second round series. In baseball, Framber Valdez lit up for a career-high 10 runs before being tossed for hitting Trevor Story. Both benches emptied, no punches were thrown. Red Sox crushed the Tigers 10-3. That's sports. I'm Ron DeMoss.
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4: Showers will gradually diminish this morning, then variably cloudy for the afternoon, making a few drops late in the day, cooler with highs in the lower to mid-50s. Mostly cloudy for tonight, lows in the lower 40s. And for Thursday, partly sunny skies, highs in the middle 50s. I'm meteorologist Tom DeVecchio with the Erie News Now First Warning Weather Update.
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0: 90.5 WERG. Yo, Paige, I was at a wedding this weekend, and their first dance was to a Coldplay song, Yellow. And while I was DJing, they made a request that, hey, can you cut this up a little bit, have it go this long, then stop, then fade into this part of the song. And quite honestly, it came out really nice. And it was so elegant. And I guess Coldplay is one of their favorite artists. And the Yellow song worked really well for their first dance. A lot of Coldplay stuff is kind of emotional because of the way they do stuff. Last night, emotional for Cavs fans. Yeah, the Cavs stunk it up the first half. They really couldn't get it together. They got back into it, tied the game late, and then it fell apart. The last 4 minutes just couldn't quite close the gap and keep it closed. Lack of defense, shots not going down. James Harden, great player at times, but sometimes his defense is suspect. The Cavs got exposed to the Pistons. They lost game one. Now, game two in that series is in Detroit again. It comes up 7 o'clock this Thursday. Hopefully, the Cavs can get it together and at least get a split in Detroit. Then bring it home for a game Saturday. That would be nice. Let's get a split. Go Cavs. WERG.
1: Prices at the pump continue to climb. California is still seeing the highest average in the nation at around $6.13 a gallon. New Mexico wants Meta and its social media platforms declared a public nuisance. The state also wants the company to pay $3.7 billion while making their products safer for children. Meta, for its part, is threatening to cut access to its social media platforms in New Mexico. Meta and New Mexico are in the second stage of their trial this week. A jury recently issued a $375 million award to the state after finding the company misled consumers about the safety of its platforms and its protections for children against predators. The PNC Bank acquisition of First Bank is complete, so now it is time for the computer conversion. All customers will be getting their credit and debit cards replaced.
2: First Bank locations in Colorado will close early Thursday, June 18th. System conversions will happen over Father's Day weekend. First Bank customers are being told to get as much of their banking done, including online bill payments, before June 18th. The new PNC systems will be up and running Monday, June 22nd. In Denver, I'm Kathy Walker.
1: And Pinterest is having a moment on Wall Street. The company's latest earnings blew past expectations. Tammy Trujillo with more.
3: Pinterest reported first quarter earnings and it beat Wall Street's estimates. The company says it's logging more active monthly users as it replaces some human workers with artificial intelligence. The social media company's global monthly active users for the first quarter increased 11% year over year to 631 million, in line with analysts' estimates.
1: And Stanley Black & Decker is laying off half its workforce in New Britain, Connecticut. The company started the process by cutting 300 workers early this week. Layoffs are expected to continue through May 18th. The facility opened in 1963. Many employees are second or third generations of their families at the company. Stanley provided the laid-off employees with gold-plated tape measures as a parting gift. I'm Monica Nelson with your consumer and business news.
4: Showers will gradually diminish this morning, then very be cloudy for the afternoon, making a few drops late in the day, cooler with highs in the lower to mid-50s. Mostly cloudy for tonight, lows in the lower 40s. And for Thursday, partly sunny skies, highs in the middle 50s. I'm meteorologist Tom DeVecchio with your Erie News Now First Warning weather update.
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I'm telling you, the folks at Oreo Cookies do not want any of us to lose weight. I'll tell you about the latest flavors they've got coming out that are, oh my gosh, they sound so good. Don't go anywhere. That's after 7:30 with news, weather, and sports on the way.

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1: NBC News Radio, I'm Michael Kastner. President Trump is pressing pause on Project Freedom in order to allow for more diplomatic efforts to play out with Iran. Just hours after being announced, the brief operation saw the U.S. Navy escorting ships through the Strait of Hormuz. Trump said the request to pause it came from Pakistan and other countries to see if an agreement with Iran can be reached. Six of seven GOP incumbents in the Indiana legislature lost in their respective primaries. NBC's Alice Barr.
2: President Trump's influence was put to the test. The president targeted seven state senators who blocked his redistricting push in the state, throwing his support behind their primary challengers.
1: Meanwhile, in Ohio, Trump-backed Vivek Ramaswamy won the Republican primary in the state's governor's race. He will face Democrat Amy Acton, who did not have any primary challengers. Secretary of State Marco Rubio says other parts of the world are suffering more at the pump than the U.S. More from Mark Mayfield.
3: While addressing reporters at the White House Tuesday, Rubio said while the U.S. doesn't rely on foreign imports for gas, we are vulnerable to global prices.
4: I mean, look, it's obviously being driven by global events. That was true during the Russia-Ukraine war as well, where you saw that come up. We don't benefit from the Straits as much as other countries. I don't know if you've seen what the gas prices are like in other parts of the world that are really suffering big time.
3: He acknowledged that rising gas prices are not welcome news for Americans. Rubio warned if Iran had a nuclear weapon, they could force gas prices to spike as high as $9 a gallon if they wanted.
1: Opponents of California's proposed billionaire tax say they've collected enough signatures to qualify two countermeasures for the November ballot. They believe the proposed countermeasures would block or at least weaken the controversial tax initiative. Before the opening bell, stock futures are on the rise. Michael Kastner, NBC News Radio.
5: Appreciation for teachers may last a week, but the challenges they face stretch far beyond. In Pennsylvania, the number of newly certified teachers has dropped sharply over the last decade. Former teacher and state representative Bob Mirsky points to past budget cuts and pay freezes as key reasons. Retired teachers say challenging conditions are driving educators away, while current teachers encourage more young people to join the profession. New Pennsylvania legislation is focusing on financial incentives, including a proposed increase in student teacher stipends for the 2026-2027 school year. Pennsylvania Governor Josh Shapiro recently wrote a letter to utility companies telling them that he will vocally and forcefully oppose any higher rate hikes. In a new letter obtained by Spotlight PA, Governor Shapiro argues that utilities' excessive rate increases are a core driver of rising costs, wanting to fundamentally change how those rates are set. And there's some good news here in Erie. According to EnergyAge.com, the cost of electricity here is 19 cents per kilowatt hour, roughly 2% lower than the national average. As spring continues to bloom, gardeners will have a chance to bring home fresh plants and get advice. The Penn State Extension Master Gardeners are hosting their 19th annual plant sale this weekend. They say native plants help create a healthier habitat for pollinators and other wildlife. Their 19th annual plant sale is Saturday, May 9th from 9 a.m. to 12 p.m., rain or shine. I'm Mark Saul today for Erie News Now.
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7: Showers will gradually diminish this morning, then very cloudy for the afternoon, making a few drops late in the day, cooler with highs in the lower to mid-50s, mostly cloudy for tonight, lows in the lower 40s. And for Thursday, partly sunny skies, highs in the middle 50s. I'm meteorologist Tom DeVecchio with the Erie News Now First Warning Weather Update.
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That's just a fun song. It's 311 and Good Feeling on WERG. Bill Page, a lot of students going through their finals week here. And, just push on through. I know it's not easy. I did not enjoy finals week when I was a student 100 million years ago when I was in college. But just do your best and, leave it all. Don't leave anything in the bag. You know, leave it all out there and keep pushing through. If you're a fan of Oreo cookies, oh my gosh, they don't want us to lose weight. Oreos is coming out with a limited edition Firecracker Pop Oreo. I'm assuming it has something to do with the 4th of July and the 250th anniversary of our fine country. Probably. Listen to this. The new Oreo flavor, Firecracker Pop. 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I'll tell you what, why don't we go in on a case of them and I'll take a couple, just like Girl Scout cookies. You better get them before they're gone. Oh, that sounds so good. WERG.

0: 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Bill Page, good morning. Hopefully you're drying things out. What a soggy night last night. I swear, it seemed like it rained from about 5 o'clock on, and it didn't stop. So, quite wet out there. This is interesting. UPS and FedEx have announced they will pass tariff refunds onto their customers. Now, I'm missing something here. So, somewhere along the way, UPS and FedEx are getting tariff refunds. But, okay, these refunds potentially could reach billions of dollars. First step, though, is getting these refunds from the government. So somewhere, something got passed that places like FedEx and UPS, who had been charging us more because of tariff charges, they're going to get money back, so they're going to pass the money along to us. It sounds good in theory, but I won't hold my breath to get my check.
1: The Thunder opened the West semis with a 108-90 win over the Lakers at the Paycom Center. LeBron James led LA with 27, was asked about holding Shai Gilgeous-Alexander to just 18 points.
2: Same. Shai versus the Lakers is Lakers versus the Thunder. We're down 1-0. That's the main thing. Keep the main thing, and that's who win or lose. That's all it's about.
1: In the East semis, Cade Cunningham dropped in 23 to help the Pistons beat the Cavs 111-101 in Game 1 from Detroit. The Maple Leafs, with just the fifth best odds, won the NHL Draft Lottery, will pick first in the upcoming draft. The Avs skate past the Wild 5-2, take a 2-0 lead in the second round series. In baseball, Framber Valdez lit up for a career-high 10 runs before being tossed for hitting Trevor Story. Both benches emptied, no punches were thrown. Red Sox crushed the Tigers 10-3. That's sports. I'm Ron Zamos.
3: Showers will gradually diminish this morning, then very cloudy for the afternoon, making a few drops late in the day. Cooler with highs in the lower to mid-50s. Mostly cloudy for tonight, lows in the lower 40s. And for Thursday, partly sunny skies, highs in the middle 50s. I'm meteorologist Tom DeVecchio with the Erie News Now First Warning Weather Update.
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0: WERG, Bill Page with you. Still bummed about the Cavs game last night. I mean, just, eh. You know, I felt like the Cavs could win in Detroit, and they still can. Game two in the series is coming up Thursday. I felt like they could take and sneak one by, steal one last night. But then they came out, and they dug such a hole. And I'm going, ah, they're going to get the doors blown out. Then the Cavs had a good third quarter, and they closed the gap and tied it up. And then just nothing. It is like defense, missed shots. My wife goes crazy. She's a bigger sports fan than I am. I can take and leave things. I can walk away from a game if I have to. I prefer to watch the game. But if I've got other stuff to do, I'm not gonna center my day all totally around sports. She, on the other hand, totally all in. She goes ballistic about the Cavs shooting three-pointers because you live and die by the three. You know, every once in a while, maybe you should go for a higher percentage shot. Get it when it's close to the hoop. Take a drive to the lane. Sometimes you really do live and die by the threes. But Cavs, hopefully they get it back together for game two. Coming up real quick, turn around on Thursday, 7 o'clock. Go Cavs, WERG.
1: DoorDash is adding AI tools that let merchants jazz up food photos and create websites based on their app listings. The AI addition will let restaurants speed up the onboarding process as well. DoorDash is also adding a tool that lets merchants build their marketing campaigns. A widespread vulnerability in Linux has left companies scrambling to patch their systems. It's nicknamed CopyFail, and the U.S. government says it's being widely exploited. That's especially concerning because Linux is the backbone of most data centers. A new court filing shows that Elon Musk texted top officials at OpenAI shortly before his lawsuit against them went to trial. In a message to President Greg Brockman, Musk said that both sides should drop the case. But the exchange went sideways, and Musk started saying that he would make the OpenAI executives the most hated men in America. And Elon Musk marking the end of his SEC lawsuit with a $1.5 million settlement. The tech billionaire settled the lawsuit, which accused him of failing to properly disclose stock he was amassing in Twitter in violation of securities laws. Tech Report, I'm Mark Mayfield.
2: Showers will gradually diminish this morning, then very be cloudy for the afternoon, making a few drops late in the day, cooler with highs in the lower to mid-50s. Mostly cloudy for tonight, lows in the lower 40s. And for Thursday, partly sunny skies, highs in the middle 50s. I'm meteorologist Tom DeVecchio with your Erie News Now First Warning Weather Update.
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1: 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Raising Cane's is opening new locations, but are they coming to Erie? Stay tuned. Got that after 8 o'clock.

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1: NBC News Radio, I'm Michael Kastner. President Trump is pressing pause on Project Freedom in order to allow for more diplomatic efforts to play out with Iran. Just hours after being announced, the brief operation saw the U.S. Navy escorting ships through the Strait of Hormuz. Trump said the request to pause it came from Pakistan and other countries to see if an agreement with Iran can be reached. Six of seven GOP incumbents in the Indiana legislature lost in their respective primaries. NBC's Alice Barr.
2: President Trump's influence was put to the test. The president targeted seven state senators who blocked his redistricting push in the state, throwing his support behind their primary challengers.
1: Meanwhile, in Ohio, Trump-backed Vivek Ramaswamy won the Republican primary in the state's governor's race. He will face Democrat Amy Acton, who did not have any primary challengers. Secretary of State Marco Rubio says other parts of the world are suffering more at the pump than the U.S. More from Mark Mayfield.
3: While addressing reporters at the White House Tuesday, Rubio said while the U.S. doesn't rely on foreign imports for gas, we are vulnerable to global prices.
4: Look, it's obviously being driven by global events. That was true during the Russia-Ukraine war as well, where you saw that come up. We don't benefit from the Straits as much as other countries. I don't know, you've seen what the gas prices are like in other parts of the world that are really suffering big time.
3: He acknowledged that rising gas prices are not welcome news for Americans. Rubio warned if Iran had a nuclear weapon, they could force gas prices to spike as high as $9 a gallon if they wanted.
1: Opponents of California's proposed billionaire tax say they've collected enough signatures to qualify two countermeasures for the November ballot. They believe the proposed countermeasures would block or at least weaken the controversial tax initiative. Before the opening bell, stock futures are on the rise. Michael Kastner, NBC News Radio.
5: Appreciation for teachers may last a week, but the challenges they face stretch far beyond. In Pennsylvania, the number of newly certified teachers has dropped sharply over the last decade. Former teacher and state representative Bob Mirsky points to past budget cuts and pay freezes as key reasons. Retired teachers say challenging conditions are driving educators away, while current teachers encourage more young people to join the profession. New Pennsylvania legislation is focusing on financial incentives, including a proposed increase in student teacher stipends for the 2026-2027 school year. Pennsylvania Governor Josh Shapiro recently wrote a letter to utility companies telling them that he will vocally and forcefully oppose any higher rate hikes. In a new letter obtained by Spotlight PA, Governor Shapiro argues that utilities' excessive rate increases are a core driver of rising costs, wanting to fundamentally change how those rates are set. And there's some good news here in Erie. According to EnergyAge.com, the cost of electricity here is 19 cents per kilowatt hour, roughly 2% lower than the national average. As spring continues to bloom, gardeners will have a chance to bring home fresh plants and get advice. The Penn State Extension Master Gardeners are hosting their 19th annual plant sale this weekend. They say native plants help create a healthier habitat for pollinators and other wildlife. Their 19th annual plant sale is Saturday, May 9th from 9 a.m. to 12 p.m., rain or shine. I'm Mark Saul today for Erie News Now.
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7: Showers will gradually diminish this morning, then very be cloudy for the afternoon, making a few drops late in the day, cooler with highs in the lower to mid-50s, mostly cloudy for tonight, lows in the lower 40s. And for Thursday, partly sunny skies, highs in the middle 50s. I'm meteorologist Tom DeVecchio with the Erie News Now First Warning Weather Update.
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never been accused of that, thinking too much. 21 Pilots on WERG. Bill Page with you. Raising Cane's is a cool chicken place. I don't know how I first discovered it. I think it was through the boys, my college kids, post-college now for Jake. Yeah, Raising Cane's. Love the sauce. I could just buy a gallon of that and be very happy. Raising Cane's, good stuff. Great fries. You don't leave hungry, that's for sure. The chicken place, Raising Cane's, continues to expand. They're opening new locations in 7 states this month, but unfortunately, none of them are in Pennsylvania. Not even close. So we're not getting one in Erie. Bumming. There's a guy on social media. I think he's at 100 and something days in a row. He has clicked and made a post about bring a Raising Cane's to Erie. And I try to keep up with him because I'm hoping somehow, somewhere, somebody will get the hint that Raising Cane's is very popular. And if someone's looking to buy a franchise or open up a restaurant, hey, we got every darn other thing in Erie. We might as well have a Raising Cane's. I'm all for it. Yeah.

0: 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Bill Page, here we are on a Wednesday. Michael Jackson, the movie, Michael, is doing slamming well at the box office. I have not seen it yet. Spoiler alert, don't tell me what happens. I already know. I lived it. The 80s were an amazing era in music. He was the king of pop. Yes, he had his faults, as we all know. But when you hear those beats of a Michael Jackson song and that Billie Jean, ooh, ooh, ooh, ooh, yeah, I'm an 80s child. I love the 80s stuff. I can't wait to see it. I don't know if I'll see it in theaters, but I'm really excited about the movie. It's getting decent reviews. Janet Jackson's nowhere in the movie. I guess she was just turned off by the whole idea. I'm not surprised. She's become very odd in her older age. Actually, she's started to take... Since Michael has passed away, she's become the patriarch of weirdness in the Jackson family. She's just very secluded, doesn't want any part of the limelight, and I don't know. She's just living her life, just doesn't really want to do much in public.
1: The Thunder opened the West semis with a 108-90 win over the Lakers at the Paycom Center. LeBron James led L.A. with 27, was asked about holding Shea Gilgeous-Alexander to just 18 points.
2: Same Shea versus the Lakers is Lakers versus the Thunder. We're down 1-0. That's the main thing. Keep the main thing, and that's who win or lose. That's all it's about.
1: In the East semis, Cade Cunningham dropped in 23 to help the Pistons beat the Cavs 111-101 in Game 1 from Detroit. The Maple Leafs, with just the fifth best odds, won the NHL Draft Lottery, will pick first in the upcoming draft. The Avs skate past the Wild 5-2, take a 2-0 lead in the second round series. In baseball, Framber Valdez lit up for a career-high 10 runs before being tossed for hitting Trevor Story. Both benches emptied, no punches were thrown. Red Sox crushed the Tigers 10-3. That's sports. I'm Ron DeMoss.
3: Showers will gradually diminish this morning, then variably cloudy for the afternoon, making a few drops late in the day. Cooler with highs in the lower to mid-50s. Mostly cloudy for tonight, lows in the lower 40s. And for Thursday, partly sunny skies, highs in the middle 50s. I'm meteorologist Tom DeVecchio with your Erie News Now First Warning weather update.
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0: Foo Fighters, W-E-R-G. No mention, did they not have Girl Scout cookies over in England? During their stop last week in Virginia, King Charles and Queen Camilla, which I still cannot call her queen because Princess Diana will always be the queen. As far as I'm concerned, she should have been queen, and tragically, she's not with us anymore. Camilla is queen, technically, by title. The two, King Charles and Wifey, bought a box of Girl Scout cookies while they were visiting the United States in Virginia. What flavor did they buy? Of all the flavors, what do you think the King of England bought? Thin mints. Yeah, that seems about right. King Charles, thin mints.
1: And now, another film rental discovery.
2: Welcome to the Indie Film Minute. There was early talk of Oscar for Red Rock West. Controversy erupted when it was disqualified from competing, only because it had first appeared on television. It fell victim to an archaic rule held over from a time when the film industry feared that television would kill its golden goose. This is a delicious film. It is part twisted David Lynch, part Western, and part film noir, all leavened with just the right amount of humor. Nicolas Cage plays Michael, a hard luck drifter who finds himself in Red Rock, walks into the local saloon, and is mistaken for a hitman hired to kill the owner's wife, Suzanne. Sensing an opportunity, he accepts payment and plans to head out with the loot. But upon meeting Suzanne, a hot femme fatale, the heat between them rises. She in turn hires Michael, no natural-born killer, to take out her husband. Inevitably, the real killer arrives, played by Dennis Hopper at the top of his crazy form, none too happy to hear that someone has hijacked his score. The filmmakers proceed with a Byzantine plot, reveling in the sheer joy of an intelligent and entertaining enterprise. Settle in, my friends, to a story well told. Red Rock West. Not in theaters. Discovery through rental.
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4: Showers will gradually diminish this morning, then variably cloudy for the afternoon, making a few drops late in the day, cooler with highs in the lower to mid-50s. Mostly cloudy for tonight, lows in the lower 40s. And for Thursday, partly sunny skies, highs in the middle 50s. I'm meteorologist Tom DeVecchio with the Erie News Now First Warning Weather Update.
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Bill Page waking up, putting a smile on your face. Something that might not make Steeler fans happy about former coach Mike Tomlin. Stay tuned. I got that after 8:30.

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1: NBC News Radio, I'm Michael Kastner. President Trump is pressing pause on Project Freedom in order to allow for more diplomatic efforts to play out with Iran. Just hours after being announced, the brief operation saw the U.S. Navy escorting ships through the Strait of Hormuz. Trump said the request to pause it came from Pakistan and other countries to see if an agreement with Iran can be reached. Six of seven GOP incumbents in the Indiana legislature lost in their respective primaries. NBC's Alice Barr.
2: President Trump's influence was put to the test. The president targeted seven state senators who blocked his redistricting push in the state, throwing his support behind their primary challengers.
1: Meanwhile, in Ohio, Trump-backed Vivek Ramaswamy won the Republican primary in the state's governor's race. He will face Democrat Amy Acton, who did not have any primary challengers. Secretary of State Marco Rubio says other parts of the world are suffering more at the pump than the U.S. More from Mark Mayfield.
3: While addressing reporters at the White House Tuesday, Rubio said while the U.S. doesn't rely on foreign imports for gas, we are vulnerable to global prices.
4: I mean, look, it's obviously being driven by global events. That was true during the Russia-Ukraine war as well, where you saw that come up. Look, we don't benefit from the Straits as much as other countries. I don't know, you've seen what the gas prices are like in other parts of the world that are really suffering big time.
3: He acknowledged that rising gas prices are not welcome news for Americans. Rubio warned if Iran had a nuclear weapon, they could force gas prices to spike as high as $9 a gallon if they wanted.
1: Opponents of California's proposed billionaire tax say they've collected enough signatures to qualify two countermeasures for the November ballot. They believe the proposed countermeasures would block or at least weaken the controversial tax initiative. Before the opening bell, stock futures are on the rise. Michael Kastner, NBC News Radio.
5: Appreciation for teachers may last a week, but the challenges they face stretch far beyond. In Pennsylvania, the number of newly certified teachers has dropped sharply over the last decade. Former teacher and state representative Bob Mirsky points to past budget cuts and pay freezes as key reasons. Retired teachers say challenging conditions are driving educators away, while current teachers encourage more young people to join the profession. New Pennsylvania legislation is focusing on financial incentives, including a proposed increase in student teacher stipends for the 2026-2027 school year. Pennsylvania Governor Josh Shapiro recently wrote a letter to utility companies telling them that he will vocally and forcefully oppose any higher rate hikes. In a new letter obtained by Spotlight PA, Governor Shapiro argues that utilities' excessive rate increases are a core driver of rising costs, wanting to fundamentally change how those rates are set. And there's some good news here in Erie. According to EnergyAge.com, the cost of electricity here is 19 cents per kilowatt hour, roughly 2% lower than the national average. As spring continues to bloom, gardeners will have a chance to bring home fresh plants and get advice. The Penn State Extension Master Gardeners are hosting their 19th annual plant sale this weekend. They say native plants help create a healthier habitat for pollinators and other wildlife. Their 19th annual plant sale is Saturday, May 9th from 9 a.m. to 12 p.m., rain or shine. I'm Mark Saul today for Erie News Now.
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7: Showers will gradually diminish this morning, then very cloudy for the afternoon, making a few drops late in the day, cooler with highs in the lower to mid-50s, mostly cloudy for tonight, lows in the lower 40s. And for Thursday, partly sunny skies, highs in the middle 50s. I'm meteorologist Tom DeVecchio with the Erie News Now First Warning Weather Update.
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0: Sorry.
1: That's Stained, and it's been a while on WERG. Bill Page, good morning. Something Steeler fans are not going to want to hear. Your former coach could be coaching elsewhere come week one of this year. Yeah, the rumor mill is churning. Now, I know Tomlin just signed a cushy deal to be on NBC, Sunday Night Football, or one of them. He's got a TV deal in place, but that'll be there. Going back to coaching, could he be coaching another team this season? Possibly. The rumblings are that if Mike Vrabel's affair doesn't run its course in time, that if Robert Kraft feels like this is a big problem that's going to hurt his team. Now, granted, they just went to the Super Bowl with Drake May and, oh, thank God they didn't win. Thank God. I'm not a Patriot fan. I'm a Bills fan. And we demolished our team all because, well, I don't know, ownership, general manager. We got rid of McDermott. I know, we're in the same boat. A lot of Steeler fans wanted Mike Tomlin gone. A lot of Bills fans wanted McDermott gone. So he's gone. Tomlin's gone. Okay. Let's see. It can always get worse. Ask the Browns. It can always get worse. Yeah. Well, if Mike Vrabel thing doesn't go away, Tomlin could get a phone call. That's what the rumors are saying. Steeler fans, how would you feel about that? Mike Tomlin coaching the Patriots? Yeah, that's weird.

0: That's Young the Giant on WERG. Bill Page, here we are on a Wednesday. Ah, the Cavaliers last night just, they laid an egg. They didn't look good coming out of the gate. They dug a deep hole. Then they come out in the third quarter. They do well in third quarters. Not well enough. They get it back. They tie it up. And then, yeah, nada. So they're down one game to none. Game two in that series coming up in Detroit on Thursday. So hopefully the Cavs can get it together. At least get a split. Now, if I say the name Roger Sweet, you're like, oh, what did he sing? What did he do? Was he an artist? None of the above, actually. Roger Sweet is a name very few people would know, but you'll remember this. He is the toy designer who is best known for creating the iconic character He-Man. Yeah, Masters of the Universe, that whole thing. Yeah, Roger Sweet passed away this past week at the age of 91. And his legacy will live on. I know there's cartoons, and I think there might even be a He-Man movie in the works or something. I saw it somewhere. Maybe it's coming to a streaming service. But yeah, He-Man and Masters of the Universe. I have the power. Oh my gosh. Take me back to my childhood there. And now I've really dated myself.
1: Thunder opened the West semis with a 108-90 win over the Lakers at the Paycom Center. LeBron James led L.A. with 27, was asked about holding Shea Gilgeous-Alexander to just 18 points.
2: Same Shea versus the Lakers is Lakers versus the Thunder. We're down 1-0. That's the main thing. Keep the main thing, and that's who win or lose. That's all it's about.
1: In the East semis, Cade Cunningham dropped in 23 to help the Pistons beat the Cavs 111-101 in Game 1 from Detroit. The Maple Leafs, with just the fifth best odds when the NHL draft lottery, will pick first in the upcoming draft. The Avs skate past the Wild 5-2, take a 2-0 lead in the second round series. In baseball, Framber Valdez lit up for a career-high 10 runs before being tossed for hitting Trevor Story. Both benches emptied. No punches were thrown. Red Sox crushed the Tigers 10-3. That's sports. I'm Ron DeMoss.
3: 40 years after the Chernobyl accident, scientists continue to monitor radiation levels near the site and their impact on returning animal and plant life.
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6: Showers will gradually diminish this morning, then very cloudy for the afternoon, making a few drops late in the day, cooler with highs in the lower to mid-50s. Mostly cloudy for tonight, lows in the lower 40s. And for Thursday, partly sunny skies, highs in the middle 50s. I'm meteorologist Tom DeVecchio with your Erie News Now First Warning Weather Update.
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1: That's that whole free concert of America's 250th anniversary, the Fray over my head. Bill Page with you. 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

0: Actually, your kids are probably never going to follow you on social media in the first place. But country music singer Keith Urban's 17-year-old daughter, Sunday Rose, what an interesting name. She has unfollowed her dad on Instagram as the fallout continues between her dad and mom, Nicole Kidman. Yeah, the two have been Splitsville, and that's always hard on kids, even if they are older.
1: Attention, everyone.
2: Entertainment report. The Stones are rolling out a new album this summer.
3: The world's greatest rock and roll band announced that Foreign Tongues will be released on July the 10th. It features 14 songs, including collaborations with Paul McCartney and Robert Smith of The Cure. The album will also include a special contribution from the late Charlie Watts, taken from one of his last recording sessions before his 2021 death. The first single, In the Stars, is out now. I'm Mark Mayfield.
2: With just weeks till his show ends, Stephen Colbert welcomed former President Obama to The Late Show.
4: I think that you could perform significantly better than some folks that we've seen.
5: All right.
4: Yeah. I have great confidence in that. Thank you very much. Yeah.
5: Is that an endorsement?
4: It was not.
2: The former president suggesting Colbert run for president when his show ends. The interview was conducted at the Obama Presidential Center in Chicago. Up for the massive Austin City Limits Festival is out. It's a mix of pop, rap, rock, and electronic music. This year's headliners are Charlie XCX, Lord, 21 Pilots, and Kings of Leon. The concert runs the first 2 weeks of October. And the School of Hip Hop will open this fall in the Bronx. It's one of five new career-focused schools in New York City, in the place where it all started. And that's entertainment. I'm Daria Albinger.
6: Showers will gradually diminish this morning, then variably cloudy for the afternoon, making a few drops late in the day, cooler with highs in the lower to mid-50s, mostly cloudy for tonight, lows in the lower 40s. And for Thursday, partly sunny skies, highs in the middle 50s. I'm meteorologist Tom DeVecchio with the Erie News Now First Warning Weather Update.
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3: All right, that's going to do it for me, Bill Page. Time for me to play my favorite game of the day called Let's Beat the Meter Maid, where I really do. I park in different spots, and I always seem to luck out not getting a ticket, which are now up to $35 if you don't put the money in the meter or do the automated game, which, I don't know. That just takes all the fun out of it. I want to pop quarters and, well, at least take a chance. Take a chance. Do I beat the meter maid or does she get me today? Fingers crossed. I'll let you know tomorrow morning. 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

Silenced by the night, but I found my voice again the next morning. Keen there on 90.5 WERG, Erie's Rock Alternative. Yeah, week three of finals week is underway now, and it's progressing as it does. And afterward, heading to the beach, whichever beach you want, all the beaches, the edge of the earth.

0: Erie's favorite radio station, 90.5 WERG, Lord Huron and Used to Know. And this is Dr. Chet rocking the workday. Somber coming up, also Panic at the Disco and The Cure. 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
4: Showers will gradually diminish this morning, then very cloudy for the afternoon, making a few drops late in the day, cooler with highs in the lower to mid-50s, mostly cloudy for tonight, lows in the lower 40s. And for Thursday, partly sunny skies, highs in the middle 50s. I'm meteorologist Tom DeVecchio with your Erie News Now First Warning Weather Update.

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Royal Otis and Moody, Erie's Rock Alternative, 90.5 WERG. This Sunday night on Big Picture Science, part two of our look at the legacy of Chernobyl, 40 years after the disaster. 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

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Love Song from The Cure. Big, big hit from, I think, probably their biggest album. Possibly. That's up for debate. Disintegration had a lot of big hits on it back in the day. 1989, that one came out. And here's a new one from AWOL Nation. It's called Catch a Wave.

0: Lying is the most fun a girl can have. Keep that in mind. Panic at the Disco, Erie's Rock Alternative, 90.5 WERG. Dr. Chet here. I've got the National coming up and also Modest Mouse.
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4: Showers will gradually diminish this morning, then very be cloudy for the afternoon, making a few drops late in the day, cooler with highs in the lower to mid-50s. Mostly cloudy for tonight, lows in the lower 40s. And for Thursday, partly sunny skies, highs in the middle 50s. I'm meteorologist Tom DeVecchio with the Erie News Now First Warning Weather Update.
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New rock on 90.5 WERG. If that sounds like Modest Mouse, that's because it was. They're back. Picking Dragons' Pockets. Sounds dangerous. Coming up after 10, Death Cab for Cutie, Florence and the Machine, Queens of the Stone Age, and more of the best rock on the radio. Right now, heading down by the water with the Decemberists on WERG.

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2: Showers will gradually diminish this morning, then very be cloudy for the afternoon, making a few drops late in the day, cooler with highs in the lower to mid-50s, mostly cloudy for tonight, lows in the lower 40s. And for Thursday, partly sunny skies, highs in the middle 50s. I'm meteorologist Tom DeVecchio with your Erie News Now First Warning Weather Update.
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Erie's Rock Alternative 90.5 WERG. If you leave from OMD, which stood for Orchestral Maneuvers in the Dark. Big stuff back in the day from them. And before that, the current number one just achieved that pinnacle this past week, yesterday, as a matter of fact, on the WERG Tuesday Top 30. That'd be the Foo Fighters with Your Favorite Toy. We heard that back in there as well. 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

0: 40 years after the Chernobyl accident, scientists continue to monitor radiation levels near the site and their impact on returning animal and plant life.
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New Rock, 90.5 WERG with Joyce Manor. I used to go to this bar. Not quite yet, though. Got more exams to do. In fact, ethics presentation for my class, GCOM 590. That's Media Law and Ethics, the graduate level course. 4 o'clock this afternoon at our usual classroom. We normally meet at 4:30. 4 o'clock today, just because... What's finals week without a little more added stress? Don't show up late. Royal Lotus, Who's Your Boyfriend on WBRG.

0: Erie's Rock Alternative, 90.5 WERG, The Last Dinner Party, and Count the Ways. Dr. Chet here, Walk the Moon coming up, and also Blue October straight ahead, no curves.
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3: Showers will gradually diminish this morning, then very cloudy for the afternoon, making a few drops late in the day, cooler with highs in the lower to mid-50s. Mostly cloudy for tonight, lows in the lower 40s. And for Thursday, partly sunny skies, highs in the middle 50s. I'm meteorologist Tom DeVecchio with the Erie News Now First Warning Weather Update.
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Erie's Rock Alternative 90.5 WERG, Quiet Town from the Killers. Coming up after 11, AWOL Nation, 21 Pilots, Wet Leg, and more of the best rock on the radio, like the new track from Blue October. Congratulations on WERG.

setting fire to the rain. That's hard to do, so must be a real intense thing going on there. Adele, Erie's Rock Alternative 90.5 WERG. Speaking of intense, finals week continues, but that will culminate in commencement. And for the Erie campus, that's this Saturday. Undergraduates 1 p.m., graduates 5:30, Erie Insurance Arena, Saturday, May 9th, with WERGFM.com and 90.5 WERG. 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

0: The best rock on the radio, 90.5 WERG, 21 Pilots with Drag Path. And before that was Wet Leg, Catch These Fists. Dr. Chet, rockin' the workday of Monsters and Men coming up. Also OAR and the Icicle Works.
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4: Showers will gradually diminish this morning, then very cloudy for the afternoon, making a few drops late in the day, cooler with highs in the lower to mid-50s, mostly cloudy for tonight, lows in the lower 40s. And for Thursday, partly sunny skies, highs in the middle 50s. I'm meteorologist Tom DeVecchio with the Erie News Now First Warning Weather Update.
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of Monsters and Men with Dream Team, Erie's Rock Alternative, 90.5 WERG. 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

0: Gannon University Class of 2026. Your hard work, perseverance, and commitment have brought you here. 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
1: For 90.5 WERG, I'm Mark Huffman with today's Consumer Affairs Update. The National Transportation Safety Board is at Newark Liberty Airport investigating the latest close call involving a commercial airliner. In this case, it was a United Airlines passenger jet that narrowly avoided catastrophe when it struck a light pole and a truck on the New Jersey Turnpike on final approach. A disturbing new scam is targeting one of the most emotionally vulnerable groups of consumers, pet owners searching for their lost animals. According to media reports from around the nation, criminals are increasingly using artificial intelligence to generate convincing images of missing pets, duping owners into believing their animals have been found, only to demand money for their return. Utz Quality Foods has issued a recall of certain Zaps and Dirty potato chips in the U.S. One of the ingredients may be contaminated with salmonella. The chips were sold nationwide. I'm Mark Huffman. 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

Erie's Rock Alternative, 90.5 WERG. Some English alt-rock inspired by a sci-fi short story by Frederick Pohl, Icicle Works, and the song is Whisper to a Scream. Here's Cannons with Starlights.

0: jamming out. 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On Erie's favorite radio station, 90.5 WERG, going supersonic this morning. Dr. Chet here, and Green Day's coming up along with the neighborhood.
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6: Showers will gradually diminish this morning, then very cloudy for the afternoon, making a few drops late in the day. Cooler with highs in the lower to mid-50s. Mostly cloudy for tonight, lows in the lower 40s. And for Thursday, partly sunny skies, highs in the middle 50s. I'm meteorologist Tom DeVecchio with the Erie News Now First Warning Weather Update.
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Erie's Rock Alternative, 90.5 WERG, and a new track from the neighborhood. It's called Private, and that will take us up to the news break at the top of the hour, NBC News Radio and Erie News Now, and we'll do the lunch break with the Struts, Wolf Alice, the Dave Matthews Band, and more of the best rock on the radio, like this one from Imagine Dragons.

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1: NBC News Radio, I'm Michael Kastner. President Trump says the U.S. is pausing the operation to escort ships through the Strait of Hormuz. NBC's Richard Engel reports it comes as the war in Iran continues with a ceasefire technically still in place.
2: President Trump now announcing that his new policy called Project Freedom to force open the Strait of Hormuz has now been paused, he said, to allow for potential diplomatic progress.
1: American entrepreneur and media mogul Ted Turner has died. A news release from Turner Enterprises said the founder of CNN and TBS passed away today at the age of 87. In the world of sports and entertainment, Turner owned the Atlanta Braves, Atlanta Hawks, and pro wrestling company WCW. He dealt with health issues in recent years, including a progressive brain disorder and pneumonia. He leaves behind five children. Michael Kastner, NBC News Radio.
3: Appreciation for teachers may last a week, but the challenges they face stretch far beyond. In Pennsylvania, the number of newly certified teachers has dropped sharply over the last decade. Former teacher and state representative Bob Mirsky points to past budget cuts and pay freezes as key reasons. Retired teachers say challenging conditions are driving educators away, while current teachers encourage more young people to join the profession. New Pennsylvania legislation is focusing on financial incentives, including a proposed increase in student teacher stipends for the 2026-2027 school year. Pennsylvania Governor Josh Shapiro recently wrote a letter to utility companies telling them that he will vocally and forcefully oppose any higher rate hikes. In a new letter obtained by Spotlight PA, Governor Shapiro argues that utilities' excessive rate increases are a core driver of rising costs, wanting to fundamentally change how those rates are set. And there's some good news here in Erie. According to EnergyAge.com, the cost of electricity here is 19 cents per kilowatt hour, roughly 2% lower than the national average. As spring continues to bloom, gardeners will have a chance to bring home fresh plants and get advice. The Penn State Extension Master Gardeners are hosting their 19th annual plant sale this weekend. They say native plants help create a healthier habitat for pollinators and other wildlife. Their 19th annual plant sale is Saturday, May 9th from 9 a.m. to 12 p.m., rain or shine. I'm Mark Saul today for Erie News Now.
4: Showers will gradually diminish this morning, then very cloudy for the afternoon, making a few drops late in the day, cooler with highs in the lower to mid-50s, mostly cloudy for tonight, lows in the lower 40s. And for Thursday, partly sunny skies, highs in the middle 50s. I'm meteorologist Tom DeVecchio with the Erie News Now First Warning Weather Update.
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Erie's Rock Alternative, 90.5 WERG in color, and the song is Headlights. The Struts before that with another hit of Showmanship. As we get ready to put on our best attire for this weekend in commencement, got the cap, got the gown, and those hoods and the different colors that represent what field you've been studying. I've worn three over my time. I wore white for a lot of years for arts. My BA was in digital electronic media, as you might have surmised. And then I wore the business colors for my MBA, which is considered the color is drab. Really, guys? Come on. A little more creative there, you left brain types. Come on. Couldn't we call it tan or something like that? And then when I earned my PhD, Doctor of Philosophy, I got to wear the philosophy color, which is royal blue. And I do that one now with the gold tassels on my cap. That's cool as well. Yeah, commencement this Saturday for the undergrads and graduates here at the Erie campus at Erie Insurance Arena. Congratulations from 90.5 WERG, and don't delete the kisses. This is Wolf Alice.

0: Erie's Rock Alternative, 90.5 WERG, the Dave Matthews Band, I Did It. And this is Dr. Chet rocking the workday with 21 Pilots coming up, Death Cab for Cutie, and Live.
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4: Showers will gradually diminish this morning, then very cloudy for the afternoon, making a few drops late in the day. Cooler with highs in the lower to mid-50s. Mostly cloudy for tonight, lows in the lower 40s. And for Thursday, partly sunny skies, highs in the middle 50s. I'm meteorologist Tom DeVecchio with the Erie News Now First Warning Weather Update.
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1: The Thunder opened the West semis with a 108-90 win over the Lakers at the Paycom Center. LeBron James led L.A. with 27, was asked about holding Shai Gilgeous-Alexander to just 18 points.
2: Saying Shai versus the Lakers is Lakers versus the Thunder. We're down 1-0. That's the main thing. Keep the main thing, and that's who win or lose. That's all it's about.
1: In the East semis, Cade Cunningham dropped in 23 to help the Pistons beat the Cavs 111-101 in Game 1 from Detroit. The Maple Leafs, with just the fifth best odds, won the NHL Draft Lottery, will pick first in the upcoming draft. The Avs skate past the Wild 5-2, take a 2-0 lead in the second round series. In baseball, Framber Valdez lit up for a career-high 10 runs before being tossed for hitting Trevor Story. Both benches emptied, no punches were thrown. Red Sox crushed the Tigers 10-3. That's sports. I'm Ron Zamos.

New rock on 90.5 WERG from The Strokes, Going Shopping, and might have to do that for their new album. It's called Reality Awaits, and it'll be their 7th. It's coming out on 62626. That's June 26th of 2026. And here's Beck pulling those studying sessions for finals. Yeah, you're up all night.

0: Erie's Rock Alternative 90.5 WERG, Riptides from Death Cab for Cutie. Dr. Chet on the lunch break with Tegan and Sarah coming up, and also Muse.
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3: Showers will gradually diminish this morning, then very cloudy for the afternoon, making a few drops late in the day. Cooler with highs in the lower to mid-50s. Mostly cloudy for tonight, lows in the lower 40s. And for Thursday, partly sunny skies, highs in the middle 50s. I'm meteorologist Tom DeVecchio with the Erie News Now First Warning Weather Update.
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Erie's Rock Alternative 90.5 WERG. Change from the War on Drugs, wrapping up the lunch break. But take us with, because coming up after one, the Cold War Kids, Arcade Fire, Young the Giant, and more of the best rock on the radio, like Muse on WERG. Be with you.

Erie's Rock Alternative 90.5 WERG. Arcade Fire, we used to wait. It's getting real quiet around here as everybody clears out after the last final is done. Boom, you can hear the sonic boom and see the vapor trail. It's off for summer. And we'll be back in the fall. Very exciting group coming back in the fall, but we've earned summer first. We're all burned out.

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3: Showers will gradually diminish this morning, then variably cloudy for the afternoon, making a few drops late in the day. Cooler with highs in the lower to mid-50s. Mostly cloudy for tonight, lows in the lower 40s. And for Thursday, partly sunny skies, highs in the middle 50s. I'm meteorologist Tom DeVecchio with your Erie News Now First Warning weather update.
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Erie's Rock Alternative, 90.5 WERG, The Neighborhood with Hula Girl, and before that was Snow Patrol, Shut Your Eyes. We'll get our cool flick pick selection of the day coming up with the Indie Film Minute right after Weezer. A Little Bit of Love, 90.5 WERG.

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2: Welcome to the Indie Film Minute. While many movies have lasting cultural impact, it's rare to see one that transcends the screen and directly affects someone's life. Errol Morris's fiercely entertaining 1988 documentary, The Thin Blue Line, is one of those special films. This award-winning true crime drama explores the story of Randall Dale Adams, who in 1976 allegedly had murdered Dallas police officer Robert Wood. 11 years later, the film's thorough examination of the facts, consisting both of extensive interviews with witnesses and dramatic recreations of the crime itself, reveals that Adams's murder charge is potentially invalid. 1 year after the film's release, Adams's conviction was overturned by the Texas State Appeals Court. Many credit this accomplished documentary with freeing an innocent man. Errol Morris is a careful director and an editing virtuoso, knowing just the right moments to linger on a shot or string together a series of interviews. While The Thin Blue Line may not have the same freeing effect on your life as it did for Adams, it's certainly gripping and, at times, mesmerizing. Get ready. This is a fine documentary that depicts a fascinating high-stakes puzzle. Oh, and it just happens to have saved a man's life. The Thin Blue Line. Out in theaters. Discovery through rental.
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Talking Heads. I think they're speaking in tongues. That's the album name that gave us that track. Classic one, Burning Down the House. Erie's Rock Alternative, 90.5 WERG, with the last dinner party and Count the Ways.

0: Erie's Rock Alternative 90.5 WERG, the 1975 It's Not Living If It's Not With You, Dr. Chet, and coming up, the Neon Trees and the Dirty Heads.
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4: Showers will gradually diminish this morning, then very be cloudy for the afternoon, making a few drops late in the day, cooler with highs in the lower to mid-50s. Mostly cloudy for tonight, lows in the lower 40s. And for Thursday, partly sunny skies, highs in the middle 50s. I'm meteorologist Tom DeVecchio with the Erie News Now First Warning Weather Update.
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New rock on 90.5 WERG from the Dirty Heads in One of Those Days. Reese up next after 2 with AWOL Nation, Cannons, REM, and more of the best rock on the radio. 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

WERG, Erie's Rock Alternative. Catch a Wave and AWOL Nation. How you doing? It's Reese here. Thanks for being locked in this afternoon. We've got shiny toy guns and cannons ahead.

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4: Showers will gradually diminish this morning, then very cloudy for the afternoon, making a few drops late in the day, cooler with highs in the lower to mid-50s. Mostly cloudy for tonight, lows in the lower 40s. And for Thursday, partly sunny skies, highs in the middle 50s. I'm meteorologist Tom DeVecchio with your Erie News Now First Warning weather update.
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XS and what you need. 90.5 WERG, Erie's Rock Alternative from the campus of Gannon University, where it is finals week. And, of course, commencement is coming up at the Erie campus, May 9th, and at the Ruskin campus, Saturday, May 16th. 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
3: For tonight, expect mostly cloudy skies with low temperatures into the lower 40s, keeping the winds nice and calm, starting off with some sunshine for your Thursday, gradually becoming more sunny with high temperatures into the mid-50s, and we'll keep those nice and calm conditions for your Thursday night, partly cloudy skies, maybe a few raindrops with low temperatures into the mid-40s. I'm Erie News Now, First Warning Weather Meteorologist Kelly Rowland.
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1: Well, I woke up to the sound of silence. The cars were cutting like knives in a fist fight.

90.5 WERG, American Authors, Best Day of My Life. Great day for the Erie Seawolves yesterday. They had their sixth straight win, that one on the road in Harrisburg. The Seawolves are back at home next week for a series against the Richmond Flying Squirrels. Here's Linkin Park at What Have I Done? 90.5 WERG, Erie's Rock Alternative.

0: Congratulations, Blue October, 90.5 WERG. The slow roll is back in Perry Square on Thursdays. They'll be peddling around coming up tomorrow. We'll check out our forecast, see what the weather holds in store for the event. We've got Portugal the Man, Jack White, Flora Cash, and more of the best rock on the radio straight ahead.
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6: For tonight, expect mostly cloudy skies with low temperatures into the lower 40s, keeping the winds nice and calm, starting off with some sunshine for your Thursday, gradually becoming more sunny with high temperatures into the mid-50s, and we'll keep those nice and calm conditions for your Thursday night, partly cloudy skies, maybe a few raindrops with low temperatures into the mid-40s. I'm Erie News Now, First Warning Weather Meteorologist Kelly Rowland.
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0: Girl and Beck, 90.5 WERT. Milky Chance is coming up. Noah Kahan, MGMT, AJR, and more of the best rock on the radio.
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2: For tonight, expect mostly cloudy skies with low temperatures into the lower 40s, keeping the winds nice and calm, starting off with some sunshine for your Thursday, gradually becoming more sunny with high temperatures into the mid-50s, and we'll keep those nice and calm conditions for your Thursday night, partly cloudy skies, maybe a few raindrops with low temperatures into the mid-40s. I'm Erie News Now, First Warning Weather Meteorologist Kelly Rowland.
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90.5 WERG. It's Reese here. I'll catch you again tomorrow afternoon. Milky Chance and Noah Kahan are ahead. There's more of the best rock on the radio. Have a great afternoon.

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1: NBC News Radio. I'm Chris Caraccio. The U.S. and Iran are reportedly getting close to agreeing on a memorandum that's aimed at ending the war. That's according to multiple reports, which cautioned that the Trump administration said talks could fall apart at the last second. Meanwhile, President Trump issued a warning to Iran and said the bombing will start again if a deal isn't reached. Elsewhere, Project Freedom has been paused, which was the process of the U.S. guiding vessels through the Strait of Hormuz. American entrepreneur and media mogul Ted Turner has died. A news release from Turner Enterprises said the founder of CNN and TBS passed away today at the age of 87. In the world of sports and entertainment, Turner owned the Atlanta Hawks, the Atlanta Braves, and a pro wrestling company, WCW. He also gave $1 billion to create the United Nations Foundation. Turner dealt with health issues in recent years, including a progressive brain disorder and pneumonia. President Trump praised Turner in a Truth Social post, calling him one of the greats of all time. I'm Chris Caraccio, NBC News Radio.
2: I'm Eva Mastromatio with your headlines from here at Erie News Now. The borough of Tidiute has been under a boil water notice for more than a month, but now neighbors are stepping up to help those in need most. The advisory has been in place since March 18th, impacting homes and businesses. Community members are purchasing now bottled water and delivering it to residents, including those at Tidiute Towers, an apartment building that houses many elderly and disabled tenants. In a written statement, Tom Decker, the Regional Communications Manager for the Department of Environmental Protection, or DEP, says the advisory was originally issued due to a lack of adequate water supply caused by decreased production at a filter plant. Officials say storms that moved through the area on April 14th made conditions even worse. Now, the DEP has since issued an emergency permit allowing for bulk water hauling as a supplemental supply and replacement of filters at the plant. Residents are still being advised to boil their water until further notice as work continues to restore normal operations. Tidiute borough officials also advise people to check their website, tidiute.org, that's T-I-D-I-O-U-T-E.org, where updates will be posted. It is National Teacher Appreciation Week, a chance to honor all the educators at once. And while teachers say the recognition is appreciated, there are challenges facing the profession, like a shortage of teachers. Bob Mirsky, a former Erie teacher and now current Pennsylvania state representative, says past budget shortfalls led to pay freezes, reducing overall earnings and making the profession less attractive to new candidates. At the same time, current teachers emphasize the importance of encouraging the next generation to consider the profession. A proposal backed by Governor Josh Shapiro includes financial incentives such as a $35 million annual increase in stipends for student teachers. The Battle of the Broadcasters is underway this month, and it all has to do with boosting the local blood supply. The goal, to see who can get the most donors to donate blood for our stations. Happy 92.7, WSEE, and WICU. This is all happening at the Community Blood Bank on Peach Street in Erie. It's simple. There is a sign-up sheet at the blood bank where you can write down which station you're donating for. In fact, our Tom DeVecchio, chief meteorologist, kicked things off right at the start by donating. Battle of Broadcasters running until the end of May. And again, the final result is to help patients in need in our region in need of blood transfusions and donations. For Erie News Now, I'm Eva Mastromatio.
3: For tonight, expect mostly cloudy skies with low temperatures into the lower 40s, keeping the winds nice and calm, starting off with some sunshine for your Thursday, gradually becoming more sunny with high temperatures into the mid-50s, and we'll keep those nice and calm conditions for your Thursday night, partly cloudy skies, maybe a few raindrops with low temperatures into the mid-40s. I'm Erie News Now, First Warning Weather meteorologist Kelly Rowland.
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0: Flight attendants who worked for Spirit Airlines before the carrier suddenly closed over the weekend are still reeling from the shutdown. One now former employee, Mariana Kasser, has launched a GoFundMe to collect donations for her and her colleagues to help with expenses until they land new jobs.
1: It will go for everyone. It'll be split evenly, even if it's pennies or cents.
0: Spirit Airlines has officially started its bankruptcy process after attending court in White Plains, New York, Tuesday. It could take months to dismantle the airline, despite it already having ceased operations after more than three decades in business. Although you've noticed gas prices are up, Secretary of State Marco Rubio says other parts of the world are suffering more than any of us in the U.S. Mark Mayfield with more.
2: Rubio said while the U.S. doesn't rely on foreign imports for gas, we are vulnerable to global prices.
3: Look, it's obviously being driven by global events. That was true during the Russia-Ukraine war as well, where you saw that come up. We don't benefit from the Straits as much as other countries. I don't know if you've seen what the gas prices are like in other parts of the world that are really suffering big time.
2: Rubio warned if Iran had a nuclear weapon, they could force gas prices to spike as high as $9 a gallon if they wanted.
0: And opponents of California's proposed billionaire tax say they've collected enough signatures to qualify two countermeasures for the November ballot. The initiative would impose a one-time 5% tax on the assets of California residents with more than $1 billion. And if you got money back this year on your taxes, tax day was, 3 weeks ago? But statistically, you've already spent it. Bree Tennis explains.
4: According to the IRS filing season statistics, the average IRS tax return this year was about $3,400. Experian says 37% of us use that refund for debt reduction. 22% put it in savings. And a surprising twist, only 8% use that money for fun stuff, like vacations and dinners out. But that money didn't sit long. More than half of us spent it within 2 weeks.
0: I'm Monica Nelson with your consumer and business news.
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6: For tonight, expect mostly cloudy skies with low temperatures into the lower 40s, keeping the winds nice and calm, starting off with some sunshine for your Thursday, gradually becoming more sunny with high temperatures into the mid-50s, and we'll keep those nice and calm conditions for your Thursday night, partly cloudy skies, maybe a few raindrops with low temperatures into the mid-40s. I'm Erie News Now, First Warning Weather Meteorologist Kelly Rowland.
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0: 40 years after the Chernobyl accident, scientists continue to monitor radiation levels near the site and their impact on returning animal and plant life.
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3: The Thunder opened the West semis with a 108-90 win over the Lakers at the Paycom Center. LeBron James led L.A. with 27, was asked about holding Shea Gilgeous-Alexander to just 18 points.
4: Same. Shea versus the Lakers is Lakers versus the Thunder. We're down 1-0. That's the main thing. Keep the main thing, and that's who win or lose. That's all it's about.
3: In the East semis, Cade Cunningham dropped in 23 to help the Pistons beat the Cavs 111-101 in game one from Detroit. The Maple Leafs, with just the fifth best odds, won the NHL draft lottery, will pick first in the upcoming draft. The Avs skate past the Wild 5-2, take a 2-0 lead in the second round series. In baseball, Framber Valdez lit up for a career-high 10 runs before being tossed for hitting Trevor Story. Both benches emptied, no punches were thrown. Red Sox crushed the Tigers 10-3. That's sports. I'm Ron Tomas.
5: For tonight, expect mostly cloudy skies with low temperatures into the lower 40s, keeping the winds nice and calm, starting off with some sunshine for your Thursday, gradually becoming more sunny with high temperatures into the mid-50s, and we'll keep those nice and calm conditions for your Thursday night. Partly cloudy skies, maybe a few raindrops with low temperatures into the mid-40s. I'm Erie News Now, First Warning Weather meteorologist Kelly Rowland.
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0: OpenAI is changing the default model for ChatGPT. They're calling it ChatGPT 5.5 Instant, and it replaces ChatGPT 5.3 Instant. Dell Technologies plans to move its incorporation from Delaware to Texas. The tech giant is based in Round Rock, Texas, but incorporated in Delaware because of the state's business-friendly legal system. The company's headquarters have been in Round Rock since 1994, 10 years after CEO and board chairman Michael Dell founded the firm. The board of directors unanimously approved the company's reincorporation in Texas. Shareholders will vote on the proposal next month. Threads is adding one-on-one messages and group chats on the web. That allows the Meta platform to better utilize desktop computers. The company tells TechCrunch that users are sending 30% more messages than they were just a few months ago. Menlo Park-based company Character.ai is being sued by the Pennsylvania state government. Yesterday, Governor Josh Shapiro said an AI chatbot posed as a psychiatrist. The chatbot, named Emily, allegedly created a fake medical license number. That's your tech report. I'm Chris Caraggio.
1: For tonight, expect mostly cloudy skies with low temperatures into the lower 40s, keeping the winds nice and calm, starting off with some sunshine for your Thursday, gradually becoming more sunny with high temperatures into the mid-50s, and we'll keep those nice and calm conditions for your Thursday night, partly cloudy skies, maybe a few raindrops with low temperatures into the mid-40s. I'm Erie News Now, First Warning Weather meteorologist Kelly Rowland.
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1: NBC News Radio. I'm Chris Caraggio.
2: President Trump is striking an optimistic tone over ending the war in Iran. In his latest comments following reports of a deal on the table, Trump told reporters at the White House today that there had been very good talks over the past 24 hours. Iran's foreign ministry spokesman confirmed his government was reviewing the U.S. plan, a reported one-page memorandum of understanding that sets a framework to end the war and start negotiations on Iran's nuclear program. The news sent stocks surging and the price of oil plunging, but it didn't halt the rise of gas in the U.S., which jumped past $4.50 a gallon today. Millions in the South could see strong winds, hail, and tornadoes tonight. The severe forecast is focused on parts of Mississippi and Alabama, but the storm line will stretch from Texas to Georgia. Meantime, winter storm watches and warnings remain in effect for a corridor spanning from parts of Wyoming to Denver. Over 20 inches of snow been recorded across parts of the Rockies. I'm Chris Caraggio, NBC News Radio.
3: I'm Eva Mastromatio with your headlines from here at Erie News Now. The borough of Tidewater has been under a boil water notice for more than a month, but now neighbors are stepping up to help those in need most. The advisory has been in place since March 18th, impacting homes and businesses. Community members are purchasing now bottled water and delivering it to residents, including those at Tidewater Towers, an apartment building that houses many elderly and disabled tenants. In a written statement, Tom Decker, the Regional Communications Manager for the Department of Environmental Protection, or DEP, says the advisory was originally issued due to a lack of adequate water supply caused by decreased production at a filter plant. Officials say storms that moved through the area on April 14th made conditions even worse. Now, the DEP has since issued an emergency permit allowing for bulk water hauling as a supplemental supply and replacement of filters at the plant. Residents are still being advised to boil their water until further notice as work continues to restore normal operations. Tidewater borough officials also advise people to check their website, tidioute.org, that's T-I-D-I-O-U-T-E.org, where updates will be posted. It is National Teacher Appreciation Week, a chance to honor all the educators at once. And while teachers say the recognition is appreciated, there are challenges facing the profession, like a shortage of teachers. Bob Mirsky, a former Erie teacher and now current Pennsylvania State Representative, says past budget shortfalls led to pay freezes, reducing overall earnings and making the profession less attractive to new candidates. At the same time, current teachers emphasize the importance of encouraging the next generation to consider the profession. A proposal backed by Governor Josh Shapiro includes financial incentives such as a $35 million annual increase in stipends for student teachers. The Battle of the Broadcasters is underway this month, and it all has to do with boosting the local blood supply. The goal, to see who can get the most donors to donate blood for our stations. Happy 92.7. WSEE and WICU. This is all happening at the Community Blood Bank on Peach Street in Erie. It's simple. There is a sign-up sheet at the blood bank where you can write down which station you're donating for. In fact, our Tom DeVecchio, chief meteorologist, kicked things off right at the start by donating. Battle of Broadcasters running until the end of May. And again, the final result is to help patients in need in our region in need of blood transfusions and donations. For Erie News Now, I'm Eva Mastromatio.
4: For tonight, expect mostly cloudy skies with low temperatures into the lower 40s, keeping the winds nice and calm, starting off with some sunshine for your Thursday, gradually becoming more sunny with high temperatures into the mid-50s, and we'll keep those nice and calm conditions for your Thursday night, partly cloudy skies, maybe a few raindrops with low temperatures into the mid-40s. I'm Erie News Now, First Warning Weather Meteorologist Kelly Rowland.
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1: Entertainment report. American entrepreneur and media mogul Ted Turner dead at the age of 87. Turner, the founder of CNN and TBS. In the world of sports and entertainment, Turner owned the Atlanta Braves, Atlanta Hawks, and pro wrestling company WCW. He dealt with health issues in recent years, including a progressive brain disorder and pneumonia. In his personal life, Turner had 5 children and was married to Jane Fonda at one point. The series finale of The Boys is going to the movies. The episode will be available to watch in theaters using 4DX technology across the U.S. and Canada. The format utilizes motion-enabled chairs that create vibrations during screenings, as well as tech that simulates weather conditions. The screening takes place May 19th at 9:30 p.m. Eastern. The lineup for this year's Austin City Limits Music Festival out. Charlie XCX, 21 Pilots, among the headliners both weekends at the Texas Festival. They'll be joined by other big names like Lord, Kings of Leon, and Turnstile. Austin City Limits will take place October 2nd through the 4th and October 9th through the 11th. Passes on sale today.
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1: 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The film is set to hit theaters July 17th. It's Nolan's first film since 2023's Oppenheimer, which drew 13 Academy Award nominations. That's entertainment. I'm Jennifer Polsoni.
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4: For tonight, expect mostly cloudy skies with low temperatures into the lower 40s, keeping the winds nice and calm, starting off with some sunshine for your Thursday, gradually becoming more sunny with high temperatures into the mid-50s, and we'll keep those nice and calm conditions for your Thursday night, partly cloudy skies, maybe a few raindrops with low temperatures into the mid-40s. I'm Erie News Now, First Warning Weather meteorologist Kelly Rowland.
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1: The Thunder opened the West semis with a 108-90 win over the Lakers at the Paycom Center. LeBron James led L.A. with 27, was asked about holding Shai Gilgeous-Alexander to just 18 points.
2: Same. Shai versus the Lakers is Lakers versus the Thunder. We're down 1-0. That's the main thing. Keep the main thing, and that's who win or lose. That's all it's about.
1: In the East semis, Cade Cunningham dropped in 23 to help the Pistons beat the Cavs 111-101 in Game 1 from Detroit. The Maple Leafs, with just the fifth best odds, won the NHL Draft Lottery, will pick first in the upcoming draft. The Avs skate past the Wild 5-2, take a 2-0 lead in the second round series. In baseball, Framber Valdez lit up for a career-high 10 runs before being tossed for hitting Trevor Story. Both benches emptied, no punches were thrown. Red Sox crushed the Tigers 10-3. That's sports. I'm Ron Zamos.
3: For tonight, expect mostly cloudy skies with low temperatures into the lower 40s, keeping the winds nice and calm, starting off with some sunshine for your Thursday, gradually becoming more sunny with high temperatures into the mid-50s, and we'll keep those nice and calm conditions for your Thursday night, partly cloudy skies, maybe a few raindrops with low temperatures into the mid-40s. I'm Erie News Now, First Warning Weather meteorologist Kelly Rowland.
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0: For 90.5 WERG, I'm Mark Huffman with today's Consumer Affairs Update. The National Transportation Safety Board is at Newark Liberty Airport investigating the latest close call involving a commercial airliner. In this case, it was a United Airlines passenger jet that narrowly avoided catastrophe when it struck a light pole and a truck on the New Jersey Turnpike on final approach. A disturbing new scam is targeting one of the most emotionally vulnerable groups of consumers, pet owners searching for their lost animals. According to media reports from around the nation, criminals are increasingly using artificial intelligence to generate convincing images of missing pets, duping owners into believing their animals have been found, only to demand money for their return. Utz Quality Foods has issued a recall of certain Zapp's and Dirty Potato Chips in the U.S. One of the ingredients may be contaminated with salmonella. The chips were sold nationwide. I'm Mark Huffman. Learn more at consumeraffairs.com.
1: For tonight, expect mostly cloudy skies with low temperatures into the lower 40s, keeping the winds nice and calm, starting off with some sunshine for your Thursday, gradually becoming more sunny with high temperatures into the mid-50s, and we'll keep those nice and calm conditions for your Thursday night, partly cloudy skies, maybe a few raindrops with low temperatures into the mid-40s. I'm Erie News Now, First Warning Weather Meteorologist Kelly Rowland.
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Erie's Rock Alternative, 90.5 WERG. What you just listened to was Mitski with her song, I'll Change For You. Coming up next, I have a band called The Stills with their song, Still In Love Song. I hope you enjoy.

0: Closing bell, the Dow gained 612 points to 49,910. The S&P 500 climbed 105 points to 73,65. The NASDAQ rose 512 points to 25,838. The market's performance, a result of President Trump expressing optimism about the war in Iran coming to an end.
1: They want to make a deal. We've had very good talks over the last 24 hours, and it's very possible that we'll make a deal.
0: Iran's foreign ministry spokesperson is confirming the government is reviewing a U.S. plan that sets a framework to end the war and start negotiations on Iran's nuclear program. Several Republican states are starting the process of redrawing their congressional maps. This as the congressional map battle is going into overdrive following the Supreme Court's ruling striking down Louisiana's map. The High Court calling it an unconstitutional gerrymander that relied too much on race, and that opens the door to Republican-led states redrawing their maps to favor the GOP.
2: I love this world of ours.
0: Ted Turner, the American entrepreneur behind CNN and TBS, has died. A man driven to success by advice given to him years ago.
3: My father's advice to me was, do not set goals that are achievable during your lifetime. Set goals that are too high to achieve.
0: President Trump praising Turner in a Truth Social post, calling him one of the greats of all time.
3: I think I've led an adventurous life, and that's really what I wanted to do.
0: Ted Turner was 87. Jim Roop, NBC News Radio.
4: I'm Eva Mastromatio with your headlines from here at Erie News Now. The borough of Tidewater has been under a boil water notice for more than a month, but now neighbors are stepping up to help those in need most. The advisory has been in place since March 18th, impacting homes and businesses. Community members are purchasing now bottled water and delivering it to residents, including those at Tidewater Towers, an apartment building that houses many elderly and disabled tenants. In a written statement, Tom Decker, the Regional Communications Manager for the Department of Environmental Protection, or DEP, says the advisory was originally issued due to a lack of adequate water supply caused by decreased production at a filter plant. Officials say storms that moved through the area on April 14th made conditions even worse. Now, the DEP has since issued an emergency permit allowing for bulk water hauling as a supplemental supply and replacement of filters at the plant. Residents are still being advised to boil their water until further notice as work continues to restore normal operations. Tidewater borough officials also advise people to check their website, tidewater.org, that's tidioute.org, where updates will be posted. It is National Teacher Appreciation Week, a chance to honor all the educators at once. And while teachers say the recognition is appreciated, there are challenges facing the profession, like a shortage of teachers. Bob Mirsky, a former Erie teacher and now current Pennsylvania state representative, says past budget shortfalls led to pay freezes, reducing overall earnings and making the profession less attractive to new candidates. At the same time, current teachers emphasize the importance of encouraging the next generation to consider the profession. A proposal backed by Governor Josh Shapiro includes financial incentives such as a $35 million annual increase in stipends for student teachers. The Battle of the Broadcasters is underway this month, and it all has to do with boosting the local blood supply. The goal, to see who can get the most donors to donate blood for our stations. Happy 92.7, WSEE, and WICU. This is all happening at the Community Blood Bank on Peach Street in Erie. It's simple. There is a sign-up sheet at the blood bank where you can write down which station you're donating for. In fact, our Tom DeVecchio, chief meteorologist, kicked things off right at the start by donating. Battle of Broadcasters running until the end of May. And again, the final result is to help patients in need in our region in need of blood transfusions and donations. For Erie News Now, I'm Eva Mastromatio.
5: For tonight, expect mostly cloudy skies with low temperatures into the lower 40s, keeping the winds nice and calm, starting off with some sunshine for your Thursday, gradually becoming more sunny with high temperatures into the mid-50s, and we'll keep those nice and calm conditions for your Thursday night, partly cloudy skies, maybe a few raindrops with low temperatures into the mid-40s. I'm Erie News Now, First Warning Weather, meteorologist Kelly Rowland.
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1: NBC News Radio, I'm Jim Roop. Wall Street closing with stocks sharply higher, the S&P 500 and NASDAQ closing at record highs, while the Dow flirted with that 50,000-point mark again today. It comes as eyes remain fixed on the war in Iran, the U.S. and Iran reportedly closing in on a memorandum that is aimed at ending the fighting.

Aries Rock Alternative 90.5 WERG. What you just listened to was the song Different Kind of Love by Young the Giant. Coming up next, I have a band called Avicii with their song The Days. I hope you enjoy.

0: Aries Rock Alternative 90.5 WERG. What you just listened to was the song Just Give Me a Reason by Pink. Now, fun fact about that song, for any of you who didn't know, the male voice in that song is singer-songwriter Nate Ress. Nate Ress was the lead singer of the alternative band Fun, which, if you are a regular of 90.5, you have most definitely heard, as Fun is popular for songs such as We Are Young and also Be Calm, if you know that song. But yes, very fun fact about that. It was not just Pink in that song, as Nate Ress from Fun also was in that. And I hope you enjoyed that one. Coming up next after the break, I have more awesome rock on the radio with bands such as The Last Dinner Party and The Cranberries coming up. You won't want to miss this.
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4: For tonight, expect mostly cloudy skies with low temperatures into the lower 40s, keeping the winds nice and calm, starting off with some sunshine for your Thursday, gradually becoming more sunny with high temperatures into the mid-50s, and we'll keep those nice and calm conditions for your Thursday night, partly cloudy skies, maybe a few raindrops with low temperatures into the mid-40s. I'm Erie News Now, First Warning Weather Meteorologist Kelly Rowland.
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series, Rock Alternative 90.5 WERG. That was the Irish alternative band, the Cranberries. As you may best know that band for their song Dreams, this one was also really good. I really loved the kind of tone of this song, and any sort of songs by the Cranberries automatically makes me think of summertime and this kind of mellow happiness, which I think is a kind of feeling that a lot of people get when they listen to the Cranberries. But anyways, coming up next, I'm going to kind of take it in a different direction, as this song was written by someone who had some frustrations about being an older sister and being the child with all of the kind of pressures put upon her, as this is the song Messy by Lola Young. I hope you enjoy.

0: step inside the creative mind at Works in Progress, a revealing exhibition underway now at the Gannon University Schuster Art Gallery. Every masterpiece starts as a sketch, a scribble, a half-formed idea waiting to become something more. 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Works in Progress celebrates the courage it takes to create. Works in Progress at the Gannon University Schuster Art Gallery, 700 Peachtree in the Center for Communication and the Arts, running through May 8th, with WERGFM.com and 90.5 WERG.
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2: Welcome to the Indie Film Minute. Kerry Mulligan, hailing from England, will be a lasting star. Want proof? Seek out her breakthrough role in An Education. Both she and the film earned Oscar nominations. An Education works largely due to Mulligan's performance as Jenny, a sweet 16-year-old who is the target of a mid-30s cad, David Goldman, played with perfect tenor by Peter Skarsgård. David and his sophisticated friends make sport of the strategic seduction of young girls. Jenny's intelligence and innocence make her especially vulnerable, and her naive longing for sophistication makes boys her own age, well, just boys. This is a satisfying story of intrigue with perfect casting and great performances. It's an elegant screenplay based on an insightful true life story that defies expectations. Not only do we see what Jenny sees in David, but we can even feel for David as he reluctantly falls in love with Jenny. We ultimately come to cherish both the value of worldly experience and the vulnerable innocence of youth in search of a larger world. An Education. An extraordinarily refined film. Indie Film Minute. Not in theaters. Discovery through rental.

Aries Rock Alternative 90.5 WERG. What you just listened to was the song Who Will You Follow by Evanescence. Now, I personally absolutely love Evanescence, and you guys out there may best know them for the song Bring Me the Life. The lead singer, Amy Lee, has just one of the most mesmerizing, beautiful voices ever. And a couple years ago, I had the awesome opportunity to see Evanescence live and to hear Amy Lee in all of her greatness live. And all I have to say is that there were some tears shed. But anyways, I hope you guys enjoyed that new one, because I know I definitely did. And coming up next, I have another one that I think you'll really like. We have a band called Almost Monday with their song, Can't Slow Down.

0: series, Rock Alternative 90.5 WERG. What you just listened to was the song Starlight by Cannons. Coming up after the break, I have more awesome rock on the radio, as we have Cage the Elephant, as well as a band called Gang of Youths. You won't want to miss this.
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6: For tonight, expect mostly cloudy skies with low temperatures into the lower 40s, keeping the winds nice and calm, starting off with some sunshine for your Thursday, gradually becoming more sunny with high temperatures into the mid-50s, and we'll keep those nice and calm conditions for your Thursday night, partly cloudy skies, maybe a few raindrops with low temperatures into the mid-40s. I'm Erie News Now, First Warning Weather Meteorologist Kelly Rowland.
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Aries Rock Alternative 90.5 WERG. What you just listened to was the song The Angel of 8th Avenue by Gang of Youths. Coming up next, I have the band AWOL Nation with their song Catch a Wave. Stick around a little longer into the 7 p.m. hour, and we also have bands like 30 Seconds to Mars and Beck. You definitely won't want to miss these.

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What you just listened to was the song I Think I'm in Love by Beck. Coming up next, I have a band called Wet Leg with their song CPR. You won't want to miss this.

0: Erie's Rock Alternative, 90.5 WERG. What you just listened to was the song Bedroom Posters by Yellow Card featuring Good Charlotte. Coming up after the break, I have more awesome rock on the radio, as we have artists such as Dominic Fike and Turnstile. 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
3: For tonight, expect mostly cloudy skies with low temperatures into the lower 40s, keeping the winds nice and calm, starting off with some sunshine for your Thursday, gradually becoming more sunny with high temperatures into the mid-50s, and we'll keep those nice and calm conditions for your Thursday night, partly cloudy skies, maybe a few raindrops with low temperatures into the mid-40s. I'm Erie News Now, First Warning Weather Meteorologist Kelly Rowland.
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Aries, Rock Alternative, 90.5 WERG. What you just listened to was a newly Grammy Award winning band. That was Turnstile with their song Look Out For Me. And that song, Look Out For Me, is on an album that just won the Grammy for Best Rock Album. The album, which is titled Never Enough, is a new album by Turnstile that did really, really well for them. They not only won Best Rock Album at the Grammys, but they also won Best Performance of a Rock Song, and that was for the song Birds off of that same album, Never Enough. I really hope you guys, again, enjoyed that one, because I know I did, and again, that was an award-winning album that song was off of. Coming up next, I have another band who has a ton of accolades. In fact, I don't even think I could go on and on and on for you guys, because then you probably wouldn't even remember who I'm talking about, because this band has so much history and so many accolades. This is the band Green Day, and here is a song I think you'll like. This is One-Eyed. I hope you enjoy.

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Erie's Rock Alternative, 90.5 WERG. What you just listened to was the song Good Morning Britain by Aztec Camera. Coming up next, I have a newer song for you by Foo Fighters titled Your Favorite Toy. Stay tuned.

0: Country's Rock Alternative, 90.5 WERG. What you just listened to was the song Proud to Fall by Erlyn McCullough. Coming up next, I have more awesome rock on the radio coming up with bands such as Congos and Biba Doobie. You won't want to miss these.
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5: For tonight, expect mostly cloudy skies with low temperatures into the lower 40s, keeping the winds nice and calm, starting off with some sunshine for your Thursday, gradually becoming more sunny with high temperatures into the mid-50s, and we'll keep those nice and calm conditions for your Thursday night, partly cloudy skies, maybe a few raindrops with low temperatures into the mid-40s. I'm Erie News Now, First Warning Weather Meteorologist Kelly Rowland.
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Aries Rock Alternative, 90.5 WERG. What you just listened to was the song All I Did Was Dream by Biba Doobie featuring Maria Z. Coming up next, I'm going to take it back to the early 2000s with some good old punk rock. We have the band AFI with their song Miss Murder. You won't regret this one.

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